0: New to the Star playlist, that is Tempest City, Self-Aware, and it's wrapping up today's 20-song music marathon right here at Star. We've got another one happening for you tomorrow after 9, straight after Scotty and Kaylee for breakfast, who are back tomorrow morning from 5, by the way. The next, more of Mackay and the Wit Sunday's best music when we throw it back and play John Farnham's You're the Voice at Star.
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0: This is Star. We're doing Mackay and the Wit, Sunday's best music. Hello, it's Dylan hanging out with you for your Tuesday morning. And I've got a question for you. Have you made it onto our standby list yet to win this trip to Vegas with Star Still My Standby? Yeah, if you end up winning this, you actually get, listen to this, return flights for two to Las Vegas, a five-night stay at MGM Grand Las Vegas, $3,000 spending money, and of course, tickets into the iHeartRadio Music Festival, which has that incredible lineup happening next month. BTS, Cardi B, Snoop Dogg, Weezer, Muse, Benson Boone, The Goo Goo Dolls, Zara Larsson, and more live. 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If Patty this afternoon or Scotty and Kaylee tomorrow morning, read out your name. 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I've got the latest from Teddy Swims, Mr. Know-It-All, playing for you next at Star.
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0: now for more of Mackay and the Wet Sunday's best music. It continues for you after 11. When we throw it back and play NXS, we'll do that inside the next 15. And we'll push play on this one from Ed Sheeran a little more straight after we get you the very latest from the newsroom in just a moment right here at Star.
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10: Hey, I'm Brooke Seychelle. Coles has posted its profits for the past financial year, and it's taken a hit with last year's underpayment scandal. The supermarket giant has been forced to set aside $235 million after the federal court found the company failed to keep accurate records of staff. Coles still posted a profit of $1.09 billion last financial year. Meanwhile, Canberra's considering a new bird flu package, focusing on tackling threats to key species and improving their chances of survival and recovery. It comes after the government Parliament's own risk assessment found almost a fifth of native species are at high to extreme risk from the H5 strain. Overseas, the United States is threatening to target countries that cooperate with Iran. Operation Economic Outcast was launched this morning as part of the US's new war strategy. Treasury Secretary Scott Bessent warns every country should be prepared for US sanctions.
2: We are going to hold everyone accountable, and this is economic asphyxiation of this regime.
10: The AFL is dealing with a new headache, with Richmond players filmed behaving inappropriately during a Mad Monday celebration in Gippsland. Footage shows the players being slapped and whipped while shirtless, but the venue says they couldn't speak more highly of the players in attendance. And AI songs have been banned from the ARIA charts. The new rules prevent any song wholly developed with generative AI from being featured.
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10: Star Sport. The Bulldogs are confident Aaron Norton will be good to go for Friday night's blockbuster wildcard clash against the Magpies. The star forward injured his ankle in the weekend win over the D's, but coach Luke Beveridge has told Fox he should get up in time.
11: He's sore. You know, he'll go to the line, but I don't think he'll have much of a training week. To him today, he'll do everything he can to get up. You know, he's really managed.
10: And the Perth Bears coach says the club hasn't entered negotiations for Titans star AJ Brimson, Mal Meninga revealing the club probably couldn't afford to sign him. That's the latest in news and sport.
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0: Today, mostly sunny, getting up to a top of 25 degrees in Mackay and Airlie, and 28 degrees in Proserpine and the Pioneer Valley. Tomorrow, partly cloudy with a slight chance of a shower.
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0: next.
1: Oh, what a throwback from the 90s there. Counting Crows, Mr. Jones at Star, as we do more of Mackay and the Wit Sunday's best music. And how about we go from that one to this? It's Sonny Federa, DOD, and Poppy Baskin all teaming up together for an absolute banger. It's called Think About Us, and it's going to play for you in just a moment. Yeah, what other radio station in town goes from the Counting Crows to this? Only us here at Star.
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0: It's where you get up with Scotty and Kaylee for breakfast weekday mornings from 5 a.m. And it's also where you as a local get the chance to score cash twice a morning. Yep, your first chance is after 7 with Matchy Match, where basically you're just going to match words with the guys. And if you do that, you score some money. Then after 8, they do Instagram, where you've got to get 10 questions correct in 30 seconds. And if you do that successfully, you score $1,000 into your bank account. So for your chance to have a whole stack of fun and also win some cash, tune in to the guys again tomorrow morning from 5 right here at Star.
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0: Paddy's taking over next smile. Right here at Star, and he's got your throwback lunch to start things off. And to kick things off, he's got this one from the Rasmus. It's In the Shadows, and it's going to play straight after we check in with the newsroom for the very latest. I'm out of here, though. See ya.
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10: Hey, I'm Brooke Seychelle. The topic of immigration is in the spotlight after a new poll revealed it was the top concern for One Nation voters. Experts say the major parties could win back voters if they introduce a convincing plan to cut migration. Meantime, the federal opposition says housing supply will be the main factor in shaping their own immigration target. Leader Angus Taylor telling Seven they still need to crunch some data.
11: Yeah, well, it'll be set based on the housing supply. It'll be capped based on how many houses we have. Now, we expect that'll be well below 200,000, but we'll see what housing looks like over the next little while.
10: Coles has blamed the Ooshie giveaway from rival Woolworths for hurting its sales, despite reporting a $1.09 billion profit. The company was also hit by a provision of $235 million that had been set aside after last year's underpayment scandal. Overseas, the Ukrainian president has vowed not to surrender to Russia on its 35th Independence Day. Foreign leaders attended a ceremony in Ukraine for the anniversary, where the UK PM promised to maintain support despite Russia's threats to Britain. Melbourne. And the country pub that hosted Richmond's Mad Monday celebration has defended the group after Vision sparked new headaches for the AFL. Tigers players were celebrating their end of season at the Garfield Hotel in Gippsland, with video showing them shirtless whipping each other. The pub has released a statement on social media to say the players were extremely respectful and fun, and that the event has been blown out of proportion by the media.
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10: Star Sport. Tim English could be a shock inclusion in Friday night's AFL wildcard clash against the Magpies. The Doggies ruckman hasn't played since suffering a knee injury 2 weeks ago, but he's set to join training tomorrow. And the NRL is set to make a one-off rule change to allow Jai Arrow to reach 100 matches for South Sydney. For the next 2 weeks, Souths will be granted an additional interchange, allowing Arrow to lead the team out and play the opening seconds in order to register an appearance. That's the latest in news and sport.
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14: Star weather.
15: It's going to be partly cloudy today. Top temps at 25 in Airlie and Mackay, 27 in the Pioneer Valley, 28 in Proserpine. Partly cloudy again tomorrow. After a foggy start, there's a slight chance of a shower. Then fog again continues across Thursday with a mostly sunny day and some light winds in the forecast.
12: Ready to turn your lunch break into a sing-along? 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
15: We've got Stone Temple Pilots, Crazy Town and John Parr all coming up inside the next half an hour. It's Paddy with you. I hope you've had a wonderful start to the week. We are gearing up for a big week because we are going to be announcing the winner of our trip to Vegas in September. So this is going to be your last opportunity to get on the standby list. Two people, 5 nights spending money. We'll send you to the iHeartRadio Music Festival. But let's kick off some throwbacks with the Rasmus on Star.

0: What happens in Vegas is paid for by us. So I guess our accountant will know what you've been up to.
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2: It's your last week to get on the standby list for a trip to Vegas. So if your name is Brooke Daly, you have 30 minutes to call me back at 1-300-891-929, okay? Brooke Daly, your time starts now. She wants to see Snoop Dogg? Well, you can't unless you're on the standby list. Announced through the iHeartRadio in September. Brooke Daly. Okay, let's jump into this. It's John Parr continuing throwbacks for you Tuesday.

0: That's it for the throwbacks. Star McCartney the Wit Sundays and waiting for Brooke Daly to call us back to get on the standby list for a trip to Vegas. Brookie, you've only got about 20 minutes or so, so give me
1: a
0: buzz.
1: It's beginning to look a lot like
0: I know it's not Christmas yet, but we are looking for you to be a part of the Madrick when we hold Carols in the Gardens each and every year. So we're looking for some talented local performers to join the lineup. So if you're a singer, musician, part of a community group, we really welcome you to share your talent on the stage. 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Star119.com.au, just hop onto the win page there, follow the link to be a part of what is going to be a magical day in Mackay.
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else to steal Brooke Daly's standby. 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Otherwise, somebody is going to get on the standby list for a trip to

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3: 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Otherwise, you might not be in with a shot. 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

0: It's Olivia Rodrigo. It's Patty taking you through your Tuesday. I've got Stella Lefty up from one. Third Eye Blind. Miles Smith's in there. 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
14: Hi, I'm Gareth Thompson. Last year's underpayment scandal has hit Coles' profit, with the supermarket giant forced to set aside $235 million after the federal court found the company failed to keep accurate records of staff. Coles still posted a profit of $1.09 billion last financial year. A pub in Victoria's Gippsland region has defended a group of Richmond AFL players after footage emerged of them shirtless and whipping each other in the venue's beer garden. The players were celebrating Mad Monday after finishing their season on Saturday, the Garfield Hotel releasing a statement describing the players as extremely respectful, saying the matter had been blown out of proportion. The club is now investigating. Immigration remains top of mind for One Nation voters. That's according to a new poll from Labor-aligned think tank TJ Ryan, which found the major parties could win back voters with a convincing plan for immigration cuts. And if you still haven't done your census form, you better hurry up. More than 10 million households have already responded, but the Bureau of Statistics says there are still Aussies that are yet to complete the five-yearly snapshot. Census General Manager Jenny Telford says they're starting to chase people up.
15: We will be starting to send additional reminder letters in the post. You may also get a visit from one of our census field officers. We do say that it's really important that you make sure that you're checking the identification card if somebody is knocking on your doors and saying they're from the ABS.
14: On the ABC there.
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14: Star Sport. In sport, Mark McVeigh says he's incredibly humbled to be appointed as the new coach of Essendon. He played his career at the Bombers, originally selected with pick 9 back in 1998, before taking up coaching roles with GWS and the Swans. He says it's good to be back.
16: I know what it means to walk through these doors. I know what it means to wear the jumper. I know what it means to represent a group of supporters that would give anything for their club. Like them, I will give anything for Essendon. That's why I'm here.
14: And Cameron Smith has thrown his support behind Darius Boyd as the next coach of the Maroons. And that's the latest in news and sport.
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0: Partly cloudy today, top temps at 25 in Airlie and Mackay, 27 in the Pioneer Valley, 28 in Proserpine. It'll be partly cloudy again tomorrow with a foggy start, slight chance of a shower in the afternoon, then a foggy start again to Thursday with a mostly sunny day afterwards.
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1: 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Places like Walkeston State School are looking to upgrade with some new equipment, some better spaces, and some exciting opportunities and experiences that the kids will never forget. Places like Miller State School are looking to utilise the funds to upgrade the laptops and the iPads. So if you want to vote, jump on our website right now, get those votes in for Star's $10,000 School of the Year. We're going to check in with them next. She's going to be at Your OCD Mechanics on Chain Street with some freebies. We'll find out what she has on board right after this.
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2: Windows down, star up. 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We'll be broadcasting live in Airlie Beach for Wit Sunday's Chamber of Commerce Chamber Games from 2 to 5pm on this Thursday. 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

0: find around McConaughey Sundays and 90.7 in Airlie Beach and Canavals. Paddy with ya. Katie from Shoal Point had a crack at Instagram this morning.
1: And what's the smallest number on a standard die?
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0: H was best known for which sport?
1: Oh.
0: Scar, Nala and Timon are characters from which Disney film?
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0: What is the 10th letter of the alphabet?
1: J.
0: In Rock, Paper, Scissors, what does rock beat?
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0: Triple H WWE. Was...
1: WWF.
0: Oh, my gosh.
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0: Sunday's best music on Star Paddy, taking you through your Tuesday arvo, and after two we are jumping into this from G Flip. Olivia Rodrigo's in. Natasha Bedingfield. Plus, your next opportunity to get on the standby list for a trip to Vegas. 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
7: Hi, I'm Gareth Thompson. Former celebrity and AFL agent Ralph Carr has been jailed for 6 years for rape. It comes amid charges the 66-year-old sexually assaulted a woman at his Melbourne home in 2023. Carr was formerly an influential figure in the entertainment industry, representing AFL Brownlow medalist Dustin Martin and having a brief marriage to singer Tina Arena. He'll serve a non-parole period of 4 years and is expected to appeal. The major telcos have come together to explain their triple zero processes following serious outages. Telstra, Optus and TPG have issued customers with a guide on how to get help in an emergency if the traditional methods fail. The campaign comes after an order from the triple zero custodian for telcos to detail the so-called CAMPON transfer system. The United States is threatening to target countries that cooperate with Iran. Operation Economic Outcast was launched this morning as part of its new war strategy. Treasury Secretary Scott Bessent warns every country should be prepared for US sanctions.
8: We are going to hold everyone accountable, and this is economic asphyxiation of this regime.
7: And Coles has blamed the Ooshie giveaway from rival Woolies for hurting its sales, despite reporting a $1.09 billion profit. The company was also hit by a provision of $235 million that had been set aside after last year's underpayment scandal.
9: Great tasting Blue River water in 15-litre jugs for your home from local stockists near you. 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
7: In sport, Jai Arrow is set to return to the footy field for the first time since his M&D diagnosis. The Rabbitohs star had been given approval by the NRL to play the opening seconds of the club's next two games, including this weekend's clash against the Titans. The one-off rule change will allow Arrow to notch up 100 games for the Rabbitohs. And Mark McVay has faced the media for the first time as Essendon coach. The former Sydney assistant was announced last night, signing a three-year deal at the Bombers. And that's the latest in news and sport.
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12: Partly cloudy today. Top temps at 25 in Airlie and Mackay, 27 in the Pioneer Valley, 28 in Proserpine. It'll be partly cloudy again tomorrow with a foggy start, slight chance of a shower in the afternoon, then a foggy start again to Thursday with a mostly sunny day afterwards.
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presents Really Bad School Jokes. One of my teachers told me I'd never be good at poetry because I didn't listen in class. Well, recently I've made 3 coffee cups and a vase, so up yours, Mrs. Jones.

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2: 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Again, massive lineup: Lainey Wilson, Kenny Chesney, Goo Goo Dolls, Cardi B, Benson Boone, BTS, but to name a few. But you got to call me back, Crystal Johnson. Let's jump into this from Hozier on Star.

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0: Chris McKinley with Sunday's best music on Star. Patty taking you through your Tuesday. Screaming Jets and still waiting for Crystal Johnson to call me back at 1-300-891-929 so she can get on the standby list for a trip to Vegas. Two people, five nights, spending money, tickets to the iHeartRadio Music Festival. So, Crystal, you've only got about 17 minutes to give me a buzz at 1-300-891-929. We are jumping into a throwback, another one, in fact, from Natasha Bedingfield. Plus, the Mackay Poetry Slam is coming up this Sunday between 5 and 7 at Mackay Surf Life Saving Club. The registration's going to be from 5, doors open 5:30 to the general public, and 6 p.m. is when the competition begins. Seems like it's going to be a fun night. Love a bit of poetry. And please note, some of the poetry will not be suitable for younger audiences. Crystal Johnson, give me a buzz.
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0: Star presents things at school that should be what they say they are.
1: Okay, kids, cross now. All right, here's a raspberry one for you. Strawberry for you. Cola for you. Remember to throw the little sticks in the bin.
0: Star Mackay and the Whitsundays, the home of the school of the year.
2: Meh.

0: What happens in Vegas is paid for by us. So I guess our accountant will know what you've been up to.
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2: It's the last week of this to get on the standby list to head over to Vegas for the iHeartRadio Music Festival, which features bands like this. You're going to hear from Muse, you're going to hear from BTS. Artists like Zara Larsson are in there. And if your name is Crystal Johnson, we've been waiting for you to call us at 1-300-891-929. What would you be doing in Vegas, Crystal? Well, the time has almost run out. We're counting it down together. So, got about 20 seconds left. Give me a buzz, Crystal. Let's see. Let's jump onto the timer. Waiting patiently for you, Crystal Johnson. That's it. Looks like the time is finished. So now it's over to you, 1-300-891-929. You can now steal Crystal's standby just by giving me a call, pending the fact that you have a valid passport and things like that. But call me right now. We'll hook it up.
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2: 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It's going to be drawn with Mikey during the iHeartRadio countdown. Another opportunity to get on the standby list just after 4 o'clock this afternoon. You can register star1019.com.au as we jump into some Bryan Adams.

It's Mackay and the Wit, Sunday's best music on Star. Another opportunity to get on the standby list for a trip to Vegas after four. But in the meantime, I got this from Alex Warren from Three. This new one from Sunny Federa, Libby.

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10: Hi, I'm Gareth Thompson. The PM says data centres will be compelled to contribute to the grid as the market operator warns of a major hit to our energy supply. An AEMO outlook predicting data centres will use as much power in 10 years as all homes in New South Wales and Victoria do today. Anthony Albanese says centres will need to be socially responsible.
11: You need to make sure that they're adding to the grid, not just coming along and using energy that can be used for other purposes that would therefore lift power bills for others. We need to make sure that water is got right, and we need to make sure that location is right as well.
10: on the ABC there. Corrections officers in New South Wales have voted to walk off the job at prisons and courts statewide. It comes amid news a prisoner who brutally bashed a prison officer was released on bail, the Public Service Association of New South Wales confirming officers would not return to work until 7am on Wednesday. Ralph Carr has been jailed for 6 years for sexual assault. The former celebrity agent convicted of raping a woman at his Melbourne home in 2023. Carr's name had been suppressed for 3 years on mental health grounds. He's expected to appeal. And tens of thousands have been evacuated amid a wildfire in the US state of Nevada. 20,000 have been forced to flee while thousands more are on alert near the city of Reno. The fire has burnt through more than 6,000 hectares and is believed to have been deliberately lit.
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10: Sport. In sport, despite very publicly missing out on the top job, James Hird is being offered to join the new Essendon head coach as his assistant. Mark McVeigh signed a 3-year deal to lead the beleaguered Bombers out of its horror slump. The job former Essendon coach Hird had openly campaigned for. But President Andrew Welsh says the door's not closed on Hird for a return in some form.
13: I'd love to see James as part of the club going forward. He's such a fantastic football person. I feel there's significant value that James can bring, not just tokenistic, but real value that James can bring to our club.
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16: Partly cloudy today, top temps at 25 in Airlie and Mackay, 27 in the Pioneer Valley, 28 in Proserpine. It'll be partly cloudy again tomorrow with a foggy start, slight chance of a shower in the afternoon, then a foggy start again to Thursday with a mostly sunny day afterwards.
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0: Summer Conduit Sundays, it's Patty hanging on your Tuesday. I hope you're doing well. Coming up soon, I've got this Libby Anko, Sunny Federa. And on Thursday, between 2 and 5, taking the show on the road and broadcasting live for Club Wit Sundays, Airlie Beach. So this is for the Chamber of Commerce and Industry Club Wit Sunday for hosting. It's the Chamber game. So things like netball, rugby, ball pass, challenge, pool noodles, javelin and more. We're going to be hanging out over the hours between 2 and 5 on your Thursday for the Chamber game. It's going to be pretty dope. I'm looking forward to it and looking forward for a day in Airlie. 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

0: Pat's from Thirsty Mac. It's Pat here with you. Stomach high on the wit Sundays. Almost summertime. Oh, I'm feeling it at the moment. It's getting a little hotter, actually. I noticed last night. I had my leg out the cover. Hey, coming soon, it's a Busby Maroon. Part of me is you. But not on our playlist, right? So they're coming to Magnum's this Saturday. Kicking off. So this is to celebrate 20 years, 20 gigs. And they're heading to the Wit Sundays. And this is a strictly, it's a national tour, but it's a limited national tour. So if you want to be a part of the magic, Busby Maroon, go check them out. I really enjoy their music. But that's on. There's Rhythm in the Reef, which is coming over the weekend. Lots of gigs. Fleetwood Mac and Eagles by Landslides. So you can hear that at Maguire's on Friday as well. So good. Let's just play this out for a little bit. Right, we're going to jump into Zara Larsson, Benson Boone Boost playing the iHeartRadio Music Festival in September next.
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0: over Kindlewit Sundays in 90.7 in Alien Cannonvale. It's Patty with you. After four, another opportunity to get on the standby list for tickets to Vegas. I've got Of Monsters and Men in there. Some good news with Shaboozy. Going to have that for you in 20 here at Star.
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9: Hi, I'm Gareth Thompson. It's been revealed the Reserve Bank considered raising rates at its most recent meeting. Minutes released and cited by Nine newspapers show the bank considered a preemptive strike to ward off inflation driven by the Middle East conflict and the AI boom. Board members also cited sluggish productivity, business cost pressures and a more resilient domestic economy. The Coalition is renewing calls for the government to scrap the veterans cap. It comes amid criticism of the Allied Health Cap of of $5,000 by returned service people who require ongoing treatment, including Senator and former soldier Jackie Lambie, opposition leader Angus Taylor calling for the Minister for Veterans Affairs to resign.
10: Got it wrong on supporting the family of Cameron Baird VC. He got it wrong on funding of the Invictus Games. He got it wrong on medallic recognition for veterans, and now he's got it wrong on this cap on health services.
9: On News 24 there. The energy market operator believes data centres will use as much power in 10 years as all homes in New South Wales and Victoria do today. It comes as the PM says data centres will be compelled to contribute to the grid. And a parliamentary inquiry is the latest to call on Canberra to slash the tobacco excise, arguing high cigarette prices are fueling the booming black market linked to organised crime. The New South Wales report recommends cutting the tax back to 2019 levels.
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9: Sport. In sport, the reigning NBL 26 champs are back in action tonight with the Sydney Kings taking on the Illawarra Hawks in Wollongong. The star-studded Kings squad has kept the core of its title-winning roster intact as preparations ramp up for the NBL Blitz. And South Sydney have come up with a plan for Jai Arrow to finish his career with 100 games for the club. The NRL has approved a special request from the Bunnies that will allow Arrow to play the opening seconds of South Sydney's next two games in order to reach the milestone.
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2: Star weather.
0: A few clouds overnight and down to 14 in Mackay and Airlie. Top temps are 27 in Airlie and Mackay tomorrow. 29 in the Pioneer Valley, 30 in Proserpine. It's heating up. The partly cloudy day after a foggy start, there could be a shower from the late morning and then fog around on Thursday with a mostly sunny day afterwards.
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1: Steal my standby.
0: That's right. So we want to send you to Vegas. Two people, five nights, spending money, tickets to the iHeartRadio Music Festival. But if your name's Alana Nielsen, you've got 30 minutes to give me a buzz back at 1-300-891-929. Your time starts now, Alana Nielsen. If you don't call me back before that time runs out, then somebody else is going to be able to steal your standby. So it's over to you, Alana Nielsen.

0: Just sitting here patiently waiting for Alana Nielsen to call me back at 1-300-891-929 so I can put her on the standby list for a trip to Vegas. Otherwise, somebody's going to steal her standby. I've got the boys, Will and Woody, up from Five. What's on the show?
1: Okay, so last year, Woods, for Father's Day, you and I took our little girls away on a dad venture.
2: Yes. It was camping. We roughed it. I think it was a great experience for the girls. Not super enjoyable, though. I had a shocking night. It was very cold. So this time around, wanted to be a little bit more enjoyable. Early talk is the world's. I don't know if we've locked that in yet.
1: By the worlds, we mean theme parks.
2: Sorry.
1: On the Gold Coast.
2: People don't know that it's just the worlds. You can't just say the worlds.
1: I don't think so.
2: Are you kidding?
1: Nah.
2: Well, theme parks.
1: Theme parks.
2: Theme parks.
1: Yes. No, they haven't actually gone to a proper theme park yet.
2: Remy's never done a roller coaster.
1: It's going to be crazy if this is what we're doing. But make sure you're joining in this afternoon. If you went to a theme park as a little kid with your dad, we'd love to hear from you as to what we should be doing with the girls this weekend for Father's Day to kick off Dadventure. So we'll see you then.
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2: 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This is going to be drawn out during the iHeartRadio countdown with Mikey in September.

0: What happens in Vegas is paid for by us. 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
2: Alana hasn't given me a buzz back, so I've got Nell standing by, who is now on the standby list for a trip to Vegas. Two people, five nights, spending money and tickets to the iHeartRadio Music Festival. 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
3: Oh, 100%. You don't be good if you go to Vegas, do you? 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
2: And who are we taking along if we win?
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2: Well, good luck to you, Nell. This is going to be drawn out during the iHeartRadio Countdown in September with Mikey. Fingers crossed for you. And we're going to do it all again tomorrow with Star Breakfast with Kaylee in the morning and then me in the afternoon as well. More chances to get on that standby list for a trip to Vegas tomorrow on Star.
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0: done for the day. Starmer Kai and the Whip Sundays. Will and Woody are up from 5. And Kaylee's back tomorrow for Star Breakfast. Scotty's still off. She's going to have the Cucumber Sideline Show Director on the show. $550 on the line with Matchy Match. I'll be hanging around for that. Plus, you'll have another opportunity to get on the standby list for a trip to Vegas. So tune in from 5. Will and Woody up next. I'll catch you from 12 at Star.
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14: Hi, I'm Gareth Thompson. The Energy Minister says nuclear is not the solution to power data centres. It comes as the energy market operator revealed data centres will use as much energy in a decade's time as all the households in New South Wales and Victoria do today. But Chris Bowen says the idea of nuclear is impractical.
15: We are focused not on distractions like nuclear, which is the most expensive form of energy, and the longest to deploy. I mean, these data centres are coming now. A nuclear power station takes 20 years.
14: The PM is expected to take a new plan for data centres to National Cabinet tomorrow. Disgraced talent manager Ralph Carr will spend at least 4 years behind bars, sentenced to a maximum 6 years for rape. Carr previously represented sporting and entertainment identities, including Dustin Martin and Vanessa Amorosi. The 66-year-old was found guilty of the 2023 sexual assault of a vulnerable female employee. He maintains his innocence and is expected to appeal. The major telcos have come together to explain their 000 processes following serious outages. Telstra, Optus and TPG have issued customers with a guide on how to get help in an emergency if the traditional methods fail. Coles has blamed the Ooshie giveaway from rival Woolies for hurting its sales despite reporting a $1.09 billion profit, and musicians are throwing their support behind AI being banned from the music charts. From this Friday, music made with artificial intelligence won't be included in Australia's ARIA charts. It comes after a song made it into the top 10 earlier this year.
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14: In sport, new Essendon coach Mark McVeigh admits he's got a big challenge ahead of him as he works to get the Wooden Spoon side back into form. The Swans assistant has been confirmed as the new Bombers mentor after Brad Scott was punted earlier this year. McVeigh says he's keen to get to work.
16: There is genuine talent on our list, I believe that. Particularly among our emerging group, there is so much more potential there as well. But potential alone and talent won't take us to where we want to go. Our job as a football program is to create an environment where our people can thrive.
14: And you're up to date with news and sport.
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4: Star weather.
0: A few clouds overnight and down to 14 in Mackay and Airlie. Top temps are 27 in Airlie and Mackay tomorrow, 29 in the Pioneer Valley, 30 in Proserpine. It's heating up. The partly cloudy day after a foggy start. There could be a shower from the late morning, and then fog around on Thursday with a mostly sunny day afterwards.
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0: Yes, hope you're having a wonderful drive home. 25 years since Nicky Webster was on our TVs in the middle of Homebush Stadium in Sydney for the Olympics opening ceremony. 25 years on, she's going to be talking to us today. Very excited to talk to Nicky Webster. Celebrating 25 years as well since Strawberry Kisses came out.
1: What a tune. Turn it up. Turn this up.
0: She's going to be playing Battle of the Gens. Normally that's you and I, Woods, competing with junior producer Annalise to see which generation is most out of touch. She's obviously a talisman of the millennials. So she'll be representing us in about 20 minutes' time. And I think we're going to be playing the full edition, the 12-inch mix of Strawberry Kisses. Is that right,
1: Button? Are we really?
2: Yeah, man.
1: Absolutely.
2: It's in the log.
1: It's a banger. It is an absolute banger
0: from
1: Nicky Webster.
0: So that's coming up really
1: Your
0: really.
1: Generation doesn't come up with gear like that, Annalise. That's the whole point.
3: I don't know. We've got Sabrina Carpenter, Espresso. Looking at me every night. Oh. On that sweet, I guess so.
0: All right. All right.
3: Ooh, really, I enjoyed that.
0: Hey, right up next, we're taking our girls away on the trip of a lifetime to celebrate Father's Day. Woods and I are taking Remy and Max, the two girls, with their dads on another dad venture. I think we've decided where we're going to be going this weekend.
1: Yeah, big.
0: If you don't know where it is, I'll tell you right up next on Will and Woody for Pokemon Tony.
4: Willie and Woody.
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0: It is Will and Woody. Hope you're having a wonderful drive home. A lot of you are wondering where we're going for the dad venture this year. Woods and I are taking our little girls, Remy and Max, and a trip of a lifetime. Woods, last year we went camping. This year, thanks to you guys. Thanks to a guy called Troy, actually, who suggested this yesterday. Woody, last year we took our daughters on their very first camping trip.
1: Hey, look who's got a tent.
2: I think we both really excelled, especially when it came to setting up the tents.
3: Can you go to the tent peaks for me?
1: Hey, Ram, you want to go look for some unicorns or something?
4: Yeah.
1: All right, let's go. Yeah. Can you make sure you get my tent after yours?
3: I thought we were hanging out.
0: Or when our daughters caught their first fish. No tricks.
5: So I'm just going to go and put a fish on the end of the rod.
1: Look, look, he caught a fish. Yeah, Dad, catch another one.
3: Yeah.
2: But this year, we're stepping it up a notch, all thanks to Chemist Warehouse.
6: I'm thinking maybe Movie World, heaps of rides, plenty of things for the kids to do down there.
0: Oh, as in a theme park.
2: I have strong memories of my parents taking me to the world.
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0: All righty, very exciting, Woods. Very exciting. We're going to go to Movie World this year.
2: Hell yeah. It was staring at us in the face.
0: It was.
2: That is the most iconic holiday you can go on as a kid, going to the world. We've chosen Movie World because we think it's most appropriate for the girls at their age.
0: Yes. Yeah, yeah.
2: I think Dream World, a bit wild, like bigger rides and whatnot. Wet and wild. You don't like getting wet, which is totally fine. We won't address that now.
0: Well, just the hair in the face.
2: Yeah.
0: Largely.
2: And that's fine. Yeah. That's absolutely fine.
0: Yeah.
2: Movie World.
0: Movie World.
2: Totally works.
0: Iconic.
2: I'm actually pumped.
0: A couple of 4-year-olds. Extraordinary. Just the concept of a theme park I had to explain to Max this morning.
2: Oh, yeah, right.
0: Well, just because I tried showing her a photo and just clearly wasn't clicking. And then as you go through it, I'm like, all of this is in there because there's so much.
2: Yeah.
0: There's so much.
2: I know.
0: It's like, that's in there and that's in there. And that. So yeah. I don't think she quite got it.
2: Okay.
0: But here was her reaction this morning.
9: Okay. You got your eyes closed?
10: Close your eyes.
9: You know how I told you that we could go somewhere with Woody on another adventure with Remy? So this time we're going somewhere called Movie World. Look, so there's roller coasters.
4: Roller coasters, I love roller coasters.
9: Bugs Bunny and more roller coasters.
4: Whoa.
9: Whoa, that's a big one, isn't it? What do you think?
4: Yeah, cool.
9: Cool?
4: And more roaster
9: collars. And more roaster
4: collars. And a train.
9: That's a roller coaster. It looks like a train. Yeah. Batman's there?
4: Batman. Let me see your Batman.
2: Wow. Okay. Huge.
0: Huge.
2: Pumped about the roller coasters.
0: Roller coaster or the roaster collars. And and Batman.
2: Yeah, absolutely.
0: Batman was a hot ticket item. I did not expect that.
2: Yeah.
0: I don't know how Bruce has slipped into her psyche, but she's big on The Dark Knight. I never saw it coming.
2: My daughter's obsessed with Batman as well.
0: How did that happen?
2: I think it's the boys at daycare. The boys at daycare, they're obviously obsessed with Batman.
0: Right.
2: And then naturally, why are you so obsessed with this guy? I'm into him as well.
0: Because I showed her like a clip of Batman rocking up Movie World.
2: Oh, and?
0: Oh, she was kind of terrified.
2: Yeah.
0: Like, I kind of had to, because he gets out of the fight and then he has a fight with the Joker because they do stunts and stuff at Movie World.
2: Really?
0: They do a full show.
2: Epic.
0: And it's like choreographed fighting and everything.
2: Epic.
0: And I may have scared her.
2: Ah.
0: Yeah.
2: It was going so well.
0: It was going so well. But then she was like, are there baddies? And I was like, yeah, they're baddies. And then she was like, dude, why are there baddies there? And I was like, oh, my God.
2: Yeah, okay. Yeah. Okay. Well,
0: so I've got a bit of work to do tonight, but roller coasters pumped.
2: Roller coasters, she was pumped. Yeah. Absolutely.
0: Yeah.
2: So my daughter is currently in Fiji. She travels the globe all
0: very
2: the time.
0: Good. I loved it.
2: I wasn't invited on that holiday.
0: Yeah.
2: But my wife is there with her. Yeah. So she broke the news to Remy this morning.
0: Oh, great.
2: That we're going to Movie World.
0: Okay.
2: I don't know what Remy had done before this, but there's a lot of excitement even before the Movie World announcement.
0: Okay.
11: Remy? I was talking to Dada and he said he wants to go on a girls' trip with you.
4: Oh, yeah.
11: He said that he was going to take you to Movie World to see Batman.
4: Oh, yeah.
11: In real life.
4: I'm going to see Batman in real life. Yeah.
11: And he said maybe you could go in the Batmobile.
4: I may
11: And then maybe you could have a girls trip with Max and Will. Does that sound like fun?
2: Strap yourself in, man.
0: Remy is the excitement machine.
2: And she will bring it all weekend. She will bring it, baby. And by the way,
0: she's got levels, Remy. She has levels.
2: She's had her hair braided in Fiji. So she's got, if you know K-pop Demon Hunters, she's got long, roomy hair down to her bum. And she was also face painted as a tiger.
0: When she got that done. God. Extraordinary. Okay. All right. Let's take some calls here because I want to kind of, you guys listening now, I'm sure you've all had iconic moments at theme parks as a kid on holiday. These are sometimes your strongest childhood memories.
10: Yeah.
0: Would love to hear from you guys right up next. And maybe they didn't go that well. Cautionary tales. Yeah. I have a strong memory of being on a ride called the Gravitron and declaring, which is a ride that spins. It's just basically a saucepan that just spins on the top.
2: And you get stuck to the wall.
0: It spins so fast that the centrifugal force means that you get stuck to the wall. And I vomited, but because of the centrifugal force, it just came straight back on my face.
2: Awesome. Can we do that again?
0: I'm sure we could try and recreate it.
2: Absolutely recreate
0: it. So I'm sure we've all got one of their take calls right at next. Well, I think it's the only place in the world you could vomit on your own face.
2: And then be cheered. Like you're celebrated if you vomit on your own face.
0: Do it. Theme park memories. Dadventure is this weekend at Movie World. Will and Woody.
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0: Hey, it's Will and Woody. The Dadventure, all thanks to Chemist Warehouse this year, is at Movie World Woods this weekend. You and I are taking our little girls, Max and Remy, to Movie World on the Gold Coast for the first time. Broke the news to them separately this morning. Mm-hmm. Huge reactions. Very excited. We kind of want to get you guys on board right now because I know this is a super nostalgic idea, going to one of the worlds with your parents. Mm. Generally, there's something pretty awful that happens. Lots of great things, but, you know, family holidays, they're just fraught with this sort of stuff.
1: I almost caused a divorce on the Batman ride. My dad's still one of his favourite stories. So we were on the Batman ride together and there was a silent period where Bruce was talking to us, right, before the ride really kicked off. Anyway, there was a silent bit. I passed wind. Which was, it was really my gift as a child, was to, in quiet moments, pass wind.
0: Yeah.
1: A little bit loud. And then the couple in front of us, the woman, looked at her husband and hit him.
0: Shut up.
1: And me and Dad were sitting behind.
0: Shut up.
1: Piercing ourselves laughing. And then he's like, it wasn't me. She didn't buy it.
0: You're kidding.
1: So he was in the doghouse for the entire ride.
0: That's awesome.
1: So we can recreate that.
0: I will try. Sure, we can try. Taylor has called. Taylor.
2: How are you guys?
0: Yeah, good. Thanks for your call. Hey, this happened to you when you went to Movie World.
2: Yeah, I had a bit of a funny situation when I was younger. I can't remember if I maybe been 10 or a bit younger, but I was there with my parents and my brother, and when all the impersonators were coming around, there was an Austin Powers impersonator walking around, and my mum said to me, like whispered to me through, you know, my ear and was like, go and pinch his bum.
0: I walked up to him
2: and pinched his bum and he jumped up but laughed. And then I got a nice photo with him as a memory, but I thought that was pretty chaotic.
1: So, based on that memory, Taylor, would you suggest that we say to our daughters to go and pinch
2: look, it was a pretty funny I still remember it, so.
0: Core memory.
1: Okay, yeah.
0: Making a core memory.
1: That's what we're after. That is what we're after.
0: I think we might be crossing a line there. Didn't feel entirely right. But speaking of the impersonators, the Batman thing is a big part of this.
1: Yeah, so.
0: Now you've made a couple of promises to Remy about.
1: I do this.
0: About Batman?
1: I do this.
0: What have you said?
1: So I've promised to Remy that she's going to have a meet and greet with Batman, the Batman.
0: And if you guys missed it earlier, this is your wife, Mim, telling her about Movie World, and I can hear how much Batman is a focus of that.
3: Remy, I was talking to Dada, and he said he wants to go on a girls' trip with you.
4: Oh, yeah.
3: He said that he was going to take you to Movie World to see Batman.
4: Oh, yeah.
3: In real life. And he said maybe you could go in the Batmobile.
4: Amazing too!
3: And then maybe you could have a girls' trip with Max and Will. Does that sound like fun?
4: Oh, yeah.
1: I love my daughter so much. So I've said...
0: A lot of Batman there.
1: Meeting Batman and...
0: Batmobile ride as well.
1: Since promised a ride in the Batmobile. So Junior producer Annalise, who's in the studio and you're doing a lot of the comms with Movie World, just want to confirm we are getting that.
5: I just want to confirm that is not confirmed.
1: So I think that needs to be of utmost priority at this point moving forward. Let's just lock that in because I've made promises to a four-year-old girl.
5: Yeah. Well, you can't make promises. You can't always.
0: Yeah, that's right.
1: I trusted you. I trusted you.
0: Did you have that discussion beforehand that Annalise say to you that you were going to get a Batmobile ride?
1: I feel like I only half listen to meetings, but I feel like when we were in a meeting room, we talked about the Batmobile ride.
5: Yeah, I think it was brought up, because producer Tom has...
1: Yeah, so you were in the Batmobile?
6: It was a core memory of mine.
1: This is what I want.
0: Oh, you've been in the Batmobile.
6: There's a famous photo of me just halfway up with a bowl cut, just awesome. Batman sitting next to me. It was the best.
0: That was the cover of Time magazine. What?
1: I want that.
0: I don't know if we're going to get that. I think a good result for everyone, by the way, speaking of meltdowns at any of the worlds, is if we don't get the Batmobile, the meltdown that Remy has upon not going in the Batmobile, it's good content. It's going to be good stuff.
1: Meltdowns are not
0: content. It's going to be great content.
1: I will not leave Movie World until Batman brings his car out and we are getting in that car.
0: No, you're sounding a lot like the dad in Willy Wonka.
6: How much for the goose? All right, Wonka. Let's go to...
1: I'll pay cash. I'll pay cash.
6: You're sounding like the dad in Willy Wonka. 100%. Veruca's dad. For Dad Venture this year, all thanks to Chemist Warehouse. We are heading up to Movie World. Imogen, this happened on a trip when you were a kid to the worlds.
7: Yes, yes. We were at Dreamworld, and I don't know if you remember the ride called The Wipeout.
6: I have heard of the Wipeout. No. Is it still running at Dreamworld, The Wipeout?
7: No, they got rid of that a while ago.
6: Okay.
7: I was on a youth group trip. I was about, I think, 10.
6: Yeah.
7: And we ended up going on there for the first time, and we got stuck about halfway through.
6: Oh.
0: You got stuck on the ride.
7: Yeah, we were about there for about an hour, and then we were like, unfortunately, we were on the sunny side, not the non-sunny side, so we got quite burnt.
6: Oh,
1: an hour is not so bad, though.
6: No,
7: it wasn't too bad, but it was definitely very hot that day.
1: Yeah, okay. That might be nice bonding for the girls. If we, you know, well, I'm not saying we'd organise this, but if they got stuck together in a cage. Up in the, are you in a cage in the wipeout?
6: A cage, right? No, you're not in a cage. No,
1: but I'm saying they'd love it.
6: I don't think we need to go into the rides, not we? We love the worlds. And we're glad they're having us. And we also love Chemist Warehouse. We love everyone.
1: Yeah. Oh, yeah. Well, yeah. No more comments around.
8: 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When life hands you lemons, name them Will and Woody.
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0: Hey, it's Will and Woody. Hope you're having a wonderful drive home, Woods. We've got a very, very special edition of Battle of the Gens this week because unlike Gen Z, if they brought in an icon, everyone would be like, who the hell's that? And you would have had to have followed them on YouTube or TikTok to have any idea who they were. A millennial icon is a household name.
1: Oh, yeah.
0: It's 20 years since their debut album, in particular Strawberry Kisses, came second on the Australian singles chart.
2: 25 years, I think.
0: 25 years. The 25-year the merger ship, you can be able to get that. Also, from the 26 years since the Sydney Olympics, where they were not just Australian icon, global icon.
2: Oh, yeah.
0: And right now they're on the show. Nikki Webster joins us on Will and Woody.
3: Oh, hey, guys.
0: Hi, Nikki.
3: Hello. Woohoo.
2: You're bringing out merch for the 25-year anniversary of Strawberry Kisses, which is crazy because we also have some merch currently on our radio show for Will. I'm just holding
3: DJ
2: up a t-shirt.
3: Will. Yeah, DJ. Maybe DJ Will needs to spin Strawberry Kisses at his next gig.
2: What are your thoughts, DJ Will?
0: Could
3: and
0: make it
3: I
0: happen.
3: Could sing for you.
0: We could hook up an event. Yeah, we can make that happen.
3: Look at that shirt. Not as good as mine, I don't think. I'm wearing mine.
0: Are you rocking yours as well?
2: Yours is sick. Yours is cool.
3: And my hat,
2: I was going to propose a merch swap. Nikki.
3: We could do that, but I'll get you one. You don't want to wear the one I've been wearing all day, but I will get you one. Fair definitely,
0: on the PR,
3: boys.
0: She's on the PR tour.
2: Yeah, I get that. Fully get that. You need to wear your T-shirt more. See what Nikki does? She wears her merch.
0: She's wearing her merch on her. Do you wear it outside of promo day, though?

0: support you.
1: Okay, so basically the way that we do this is that we test each other out on just the pop culture things that we think that everyone in the world should know.
2: Mm-hmm.
1: Right,
2: okay.
1: To find out who is most out of touch.
2: Looking, I can see her. Oh, she's looking very serious.
3: Amazing. Amazing. Oh, she takes it seriously.
2: Her game face changed just as you were in the intro.
1: Okay, who wants
3: Isn't that extraordinary to think that whole Under the Sun Sky thing that Nikki did at the 2000 Olympics was happening and Annalise was in utero?
1: Crazy.
4: I was just born.
1: Oh, just born.
4: So that makes it better. Two months old.
1: How does that make you feel, Nikki, looking at a 26 year old woman?
2: Oh my God. I need some Botox or something.
4: No way. No way.
2: Thanks, love. Thank you.
1: Okay. Annalise, do you want to go first?
4: Yeah, I'll give Nikki one first. Are you ready for this?
3: Yep.
4: Okay. Nikki, what is this iconic song from? This is real.
2: Exactly where I'm supposed to be now. Sugar, I know. Shine on me. Whoa. Is it from? I know the song.
4: I know you do. I can tell you do.
2: This is me. Is it Hannah Montana?
4: It's not Hannah Montana, but Hillary, you're on the right track.
2: Is it Hilary Duff?
4: No.
2: Oh, gosh. I do know the song.
4: It's currently in the news at the moment because there has been a third movie released from this franchise.
2: Camp Rock.
4: Correct.
2: Yeah.
3: Oh, wow. Camp Rock.
4: That was really impressive.
3: Well done, Nikki.
1: Thank you. Okay, have you got a question for Annalise, Nikki?
2: Okay, are you ready?
4: Yes.
2: What were the names of the Sydney 2000 mascots?
4: Oh, God.
3: Oh, wow. You got all of them?
1: I've got two.
3: I've got one.
2: Okay,
1: I've got two. The last one is...
4: So there's three.
3: Good question.
2: There's three mascots.
3: Good question.
4: Okay. Woody's got, so you've got one.
3: Such a millennial question. That's absolutely in the breadbasket for all the millennials listening.
4: One was a koala, right?
3: I'm not saying anything.
2: You're 2 months old, should remember this.
3: Yeah, that's right.
1: One was a kookaburra, one was a platypus, and one was...
4: So I just went to Athens and I went to the place where all the Olympic information was. So
3: nice.
4: I should know this.
2: Okay. Wow.
4: But I don't. I was going to say something like, I feel like there might be a Peter in there.
1: Peter?
2: maybe not.
3: P-E-T-A or P-E-T-E-R?
4: E-R.
3: No.
1: No, Peter.
3: It's a classic Aussie name, though.
4: Okay, so then if it's not Peter.
3: Why maybe Peter?
4: I don't know. It just feels like Peter the koala or something like that.
3: Oh, yeah.
4: I'm really for, like, naming animals human names. Anyway. Yeah.
1: Think about it's the Sydney Olympics.
4: Oh, Sydney.
1: Close.
2: No.
4: Oh, harbour.
1: Third guess, bridge. Is it Opera House?
3: Sid.
2: She's like, why didn't you say so?
4: Yeah. Okay, Sid.
1: And then there's Sid? Ollie,
2: yes.
1: Third one.
2: It's my favourite.
1: Sid, Ollie, and
3: I don't know the
2: Millie,
4: obviously.
3: Wow, slightly sexist. The boys don't know the girl's name. Just the boys. Classic. Didn't look great.
4: Classic.
3: Nikki, go again. Give Annalise another look because I'm loving this.
2: All right. What line of sneakers featured removable wheels?
4: Oh, wheelie sneaks. I had some of these. I did have some of these, but then I think I got the Kmart versions. I'm going to say Nike. I feel like Nike's pretty innovative.
2: It's called Heelys.
4: Oh.
3: Yeah, they're called Heelys.
1: Maybe the Kmart version was Wheelies.
2: No, maybe. It's not a bad trademark, though. I don't mind it.
4: They were so fun. We should definitely bring them back, I fear.
1: We did. Mm-hmm. We talked about Heelys the other day. Only the other day. Our youngest member of our team, he wants to bring Heelys back.
2: Maybe our next merch line, we could collab.
4: Oh,
1: yeah.
4: I want some Heelys.
1: DJ Will.
4: And you
1: could
4: put
1: Webster,
4: little strawberries on them.
1: I'd love this. We'll talk offline. We'll talk offline.
2: That's right.
3: Final question for Nikki.
4: Yeah, I have one. Okay. What is the saying, release the ninjas from?
2: Release the ninjas.
3: Release the ninjas.
2: Like Ninja Warrior?
4: Not Ninja Warrior.
3: Right. We'd know that. We used to host that
2: Ninja
3: show.
2: Turtles?
4: Mm. Not Ninja Turtles. No. It has nothing to do
1: Kung Fu
4: with,
1: Panda?
4: No.
2: Release
4: with
2: the ninjas. Nothing to do with... Oh.
1: Release the ninjas.
2: Kung Fu Panda.
1: Oh, Big Brother?
4: No.
1: Friday Night Big Brother.
3: Big Brother Ninjas.
1: Big Brother Ninjas. Remember Friday Night Games?
3: Yeah.
2: Oh.
1: I used to say release the ninjas.
4: Really? Well, it's not that one.
1: Okay.
2: I'll take that one. No.

0: Release the new... I have no clue.
1: I have no idea either. No idea.
2: It's from the ABC3 iconic show Prank Patrol, where the host, Scott Tweedy, would release the ninjas and then all they'd go right. prank another kid.
0: Who's watching the... No.
1: Yeah.
3: Oh, wow. Shut down by Nikki Webster. Oh, wow. Finished her off.
2: Every Gen Z in their car was... dying just
1: sure.
2: then. Scott Tweedy was the hunk of
1: Scott
2: ABC3. Tweedy.
1: Scott Tweedy.
2: Oh. He's the host of Australian Idol now.
1: He's a lovely boy, Scott
0: wow.
1: Tweedy. Lovely, oh, lovely, guy. Lovely,
2: love Scott.
1: Lovely
2: love
1: man.
2: Love him.
1: Lovely man. Oh, yeah, Scott. Yeah. And he's beautiful as well, but not as beautiful as Nikki Webster, who's been on the show this afternoon. Nikki, thank you so much for coming
0: on. Thank you, guys.
1: And also, I should mention, 25-year anniversary merch is available of... Strawberry Kiss is now available at officialnikkiwebster.com. Nikki, thank you.
0: Thanks, guys. Thanks for having
1: See
0: me.
1: See you later.
0: Bye.
1: Bye, Nikki.
4: 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Hang on, I don't think I got that quite right.
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16: Hi there, I'm Rana Hussein. Collingwood's Violet Patterson has received a one-match suspension for a rough tackle on Fremantle's Gab Newton at the weekend. Five other players received fines for various offences across the round. Matilda's goalkeeper Jada Wyman is returning to Sydney FC after two seasons in Sweden, signing a two-year deal with the Sky Blues. And qualifying for the US Tennis Open is now underway with 9 Aussies in action later tonight, including Storm Hunter, Madison Inglis, Emerson Jones and Priscilla Hahn.
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0: Hey, it is Will and Woody. Hope you're having a wonderful drive home. Hey, the quiz is 10 minutes away, less. Chance at $1,000 every day with us. I think it could go off today. But that's in 10 minutes' time. Right now, though, so Woods, I said an iconic TV show host has suggested that they will make a new streaming platform which just does reruns of the show.
1: Wheel of Fortune, Larry Emder.
0: No,
1: I would watch that. I loved that show. Burjo's catchphrase.
0: No.
1: Burjo's
0: not doing it. Neither is Mike Whitney, Who Dares Wins.
1: Oh, I definitely hit that. What about Who Wants to Be a Millionaire? Eddie McGuire.
0: No.
1: Stablemate of ours.
0: No.
1: Big Ed.
0: Big Ed's not doing it.
1: Okay.
0: Well, the streaming platform, Who Wants to Be
1: a Millionaire. I'd watch that, though. I'd watch that as well.
0: This show, they've banked 800 episodes, and they've got 850,000 followers on Facebook. Facebook is the key. It's a little bit older.
1: The panel.
0: Spicks and Specks. No.
1: It's not a game show.
0: Yep. No. It's got game show themed. It's like just one of those big.
1: Oh, Rove Live.
0: No, you're getting close. Oh, it's one of those big shows. It was particularly on a weekend night.
1: It's Saturday.
0: Yes.
2: Saturday. And now you culture vultures, let's hear it for the host, David and Daryl Summers.
1: Daryl starting a streaming service?
0: Daryl wants to start a streaming service.
1: I love
0: this. He's 75.
1: I love
0: and
1: this.
0: And he said, we need to have a streaming service where we just do reruns of Hey, Hey, It's Saturday. They've got 800 episodes and he wants to just roll them out. And you reckon people will pay?
1: But hang on, because they did that. They did the.
0: They will pay. They've got 850,000 followers on Facebook. They'd all be over 60, and they would all pay $10 a month to get this.
1: I'm in. My family's in. 100%. We loved Saturday nights because Hey, Hey, It's Saturday. Yeah. But you know they did their reunion show, like a 20-year reunion, 25-year broke records.
0: Yes.
1: Daryl Summers, he's a genius. You know he was the first one to host Dancing with the Stars. Nothing Daryl Summers touches.
0: Yes.
1: Everything he touches turns to gold.
0: Yes, it's true.
1: He's a wizard.
0: Now, much as I kind of agree with you.
1: Oh, right. So we're going the other way.
0: I also think this is one of the things that the world doesn't need.
1: Oh.
0: And I've made a list of other things that the world doesn't need.
1: Okay.
0: And it starts with the Hey, Hey, It's Saturday streaming platform. But I've also.
1: I disagree with you, but go on.
0: Okay. Well, feel free to pull me up at any stage here because I think I should just be able to go through this list and these are for me a clean hit, things the world doesn't need.
1: Can I give you a yay or a nay after each? Because I reckon I'll disagree with a lot of yours.
0: All right. I mean, Annalise, you can also give me a yay or nay if you'd like to as well.
1: Let's do it.
0: All right, here we go. 3D movies.
1: Nay, nay, nay, nay. Keep that. Keep. Nay. We recently got a 3D movie from a market. I need to find the goggles. Where do you buy
0: them? They stopped making the goggles because it was so shit.
3: You're kidding.
4: Yeah, just get blue and red cellophane.
1: Remy watched this movie and it was in 3D, but she just thought it was blurry.
0: Oh, that's great. All right, my next one is 4D movies.
4: Yeah. No,
1: what was 4D?
4: Keep them, yay.
0: Oh, shut up.
1: What the hell's 4D?
0: Shut up.
4: They're the ones when you go to the cinema and it's like an immersive experience.
1: Oh, the seat moves.
4: Yeah.
1: Oh, I love that. Yeah, yay, we're keeping that.
0: I shouldn't have given you this power.
1: Sorry.
0: Guys who wheel their expensive watches around in stainless steel suitcases.
1: Stainless steel suitcases?
0: Yeah, you know guys have got really expensive watches and they put them in a suitcase?
1: Yeah, lame.
0: Gone?
1: Like, get rid of that.
0: Yes. World doesn't need that.
4: See
1: just
4: ya.
1: Expensive watches. Don't
0: Labubus.
4: Nay.
1: Oh, they're cute. All right.
0: The world does not need that. Thank you very much. Thank you. We're starting to get a little bit of sense
1: here.
0: Cute
1: accessory on a bag.
0: Animals on planes.
4: Oh, nay.
0: Gotta go.
4: Get rid of it.
1: I think put them in. As long as you put them in coach.
0: Gotta go.
1: I think I'm okay with it.
0: Bubble tea.
1: Bubble tea. Never had one.
0: Gotta go. Don't get it.
1: Fair enough.
0: Launceston.
1: Oh. Whoa, I love Launceston.
0: Not seeing it.
1: Whoa, we've got some beautiful Tasmanian listeners, by the way. We're
0: don't
1: on in Tasmania.
0: It. Don't get it.
1: And we love
0: don't get
1: tea.
0: It. Shia LaBeouf. Yeah.
4: He can go.
0: Gotta
4: he
0: go.
1: Can go. He can go.
0: Lindsay Lohan.
4: No.
1: No, she's having a great redemption
4: God,
1: arc.
4: Back.
1: Lindsay still got it.
4: Bring back the Ibiza Club.
1: Did you see Freakier Friday?
4: Yeah.
0: No.
1: Oh.
0: Did you see it in 3D? Chicken crimpy shapes.
4: Yeah. Oh, Will.
0: Must
1: no,
0: go.
1: No.
0: Must
1: no.
0: go.
4: Adam. No, keep
0: must
4: them.
0: Go.
4: Keep them.
0: No. Yeah. No. Yeah. World doesn't
4: the
0: need them. World doesn't
4: no,
0: need
4: no,
0: them.
4: No, no, no. They're underrated.
1: Did you just shush her? Whoa, shushing people. I think that needs to go.
0: The world needs that because sometimes you've got to shh someone.
1: Yeah, sure.
0: These are things the world doesn't need. Yeah. Decorative pillows.
1: Yeah. Oh, yeah, I'm off that.
0: Don't need them.
1: Off that, yeah.
0: Don't need them. people that put loud mufflers on the exhaust on their cars.
1: Yeah. Oh, I hate that.
0: Don't need that.
1: Yeah.
0: At least six of the modes on any household washing machine.
1: No, you need all of them.
0: The world does not need them.
1: You clearly don't do the washing.
0: I don't.
1: Every single mode has its benefits, my friend.
0: Reality show cast reunions.
4: Oh, no, they're good.
1: Oh, yeah.
4: They're really good.
1: I've got an I'm a celeb one coming up very shortly. No, five-year reunion.
0: Not your personal one. No, oh. I mean like...
1: I thought it was a direct stab at me. I was like, whoa, mate. No. Back up. We're still
0: I don't
1: mates.
0: Care if you get a beer with Pete Hellier and Liz Ellis in your own time.
1: That's a reunion. No, I mean, that's what we call a reunion. No, chuck it on the socials. This will get some clicks. Who remembers 6 years ago?
3: 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A half-eaten burger in one hand. Sunlight is piercing through the curtains. 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
15: Hi, I'm Gareth Thompson. The PM says data centres will be compelled to contribute to the grid as the market operator warns of a major hit to our energy supply. An AEMO outlook predicting data centres will use almost as much power in a decade as all homes in New South Wales and Victoria do today. Anthony Albanese says centres will need to be socially responsible.
16: You need to make sure that they're adding to the grid, not just coming along and using energy that can be used for other purposes that would therefore lift power bills for others. We need to make sure that water is got right, and we need to make sure that location is right as well.
15: On the ABC there, the PM expected to take a new data centre plan to National Cabinet tomorrow. Ralph Carr has been jailed for 6 years for sexual assault. The former celebrity agent convicted of raping a woman at his Melbourne home in 2023. Carr's name had been suppressed for 3 years on mental health grounds. He's expected to appeal. Corrections officers in New South Wales have voted to walk off the job at prisons and courts statewide. It comes amid news a reporter who bashed a prison officer was released on bail. 100 native birds across 30 species in South Australia will be vaccinated against the H5 strain of bird flu. The rollout comes as a suspected case in a long-nosed fur seal on Kangaroo Island. And tens of thousands have been evacuated amid a wildfire in the US state of Nevada. 20,000 have been forced to flee, while thousands more are on alert near the city of Reno.
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15: In sport, a big pre-season clash tonight as the Illawarra Hawks host the Sydney Kings in Wollongong. There'll be a notable exception from the Hawks side, Sam Froling, named in the Aussie team for this week's FIBA World Cup qualification against Syria and Jordan. Tip-off at 6:30. And Adam Reynolds has heaped praise on the Broncos as he wraps up his career, injury forcing him out of the side's 2 games of the season.
19: The club's done amazing things for me and my family, and will forever be in debt to the club. Gave me an opportunity to come up from Sydney and, you know, chase that dream.

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1: A few clouds overnight and down to 14 in Mackay and Airlie. Top temps are 27 in Airlie and Mackay tomorrow, 29 in the Pioneer Valley, 30 in Proserpine. It's heating up. The partly cloudy day after a foggy start. There could be a shower from the late morning and then fog around on Thursday with a mostly sunny day afterwards.
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2: All right, playing the quiz today, we have got Rosaline.
3: Hello,
2: Rosaline. You should know the rules, but I'll go over them again. 30 seconds on the clock.
3: Yep.
2: 10 questions you got to get right. Can pass, have to take your first answer. Rosaline, I wish you the best of luck.
3: Perfect. Thank you.
4: Rosaline, are you ready?
3: Yes, I am.
4: Okay. Give me an Alex Warren song.
3: Wild Child.
4: What's the wrapping on a sushi roll?
3: Seaweed.
4: Name a famous comedian.
3: Oh, I don't know any past.
4: What goes well with apple pie?
3: Custard.
4: Name a famous mountain.
3: Mount Everest.
4: What's 8:30 in 24-hour time?
3: 20:30.
4: Who's Hailey Bieber married to?
3: Justin Bieber.
4: What's the perfect length for a massage?
3: 45 minutes.
4: What popular shape does soy sauce come in?
3: Fish.
4: Which hemisphere is South America in? Oh.
2: Sorry, Rosaline. You can't name a comedian, Rosaline?
3: I don't know any.
2: You don't have to personally know them, but like...
3: No, not into comedian stuff.
4: If you had to throw one at it.
2: If I said to you, what's the deal with aeroplane food?
3: I genuinely have no idea any comedians.
2: God. Jerry Seinfeld?
3: No idea who that is.
2: That's amazing.
4: What about an Australian? What about like Ricky Gervais?
2: Dave Hughes?
4: Yeah, Dave Hughes.
3: Oh, I feel like I've heard of him before.
4: Wow.
2: Rosaline, how have you done this? Rosaline.
3: I'm 20 years old.
2: Okay.
4: So what?
2: Okay.
4: This is...
2: What, Bill?
4: This is my issue with Gen Z.
2: Okay.
4: This is my issue with Gen Z. Hey, Rosaline, you know what we've got for you, mate?
3: What is it?
4: A brick.
3: Oh, great.
4: Yeah, I told you. I've tried to make them sound sexy, guys. We need better pricing. We can't be giving out bricks.
2: These things are great. So, Rosaline, it's something that you tap with your phone and it turns off all of your apps so you can have some quality time in your life.
3: You know what? I need one, so that'd be great.
2: It's coming your way, Rosaline.
4: You go. Look, they are a good prize, guys. Every time I say to you we're giving away a brick, I'm not giving you...
5: Hey, Will, we asked for those as well.
4: Is that right?
5: Yeah, I emailed them and asked for them.
4: Oh, well, thanks, Brick. We appreciate it.
2: Can you pause Dino real quick?
5: Oh, yeah.
2: We'll give you Dino in a sec. I just want to do something right now. I'm going to read some Italian, okay? If anyone knows what I'm saying, call us a little bit of fun. This Italian was written on a receipt in Italy, and it was particularly controversial, okay? I'm just going to read it to you. And if you know what I'm saying, give us a call. Gesta mi ha rotto il cazzo, asi bruzia le uova e spatucci dentro. Now, if you know what that means.
4: I don't think you've pronounced it
2: probably
4: well.
2: Probably not. But so it ended up on a receipt and made people very angry.
4: Okay.
2: I'll tell you what it said up next, but I'm really hoping an Italian person will just go, see. I'll help you out.
4: Give us a call if that's you, Will and Woody.
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0: Will and Woody on your Tuesday, brought to you by Pokemon Tonies. You've heard the update as to the dad venture, all thanks to Chemist Warehouse. We're taking our girls away again in another adventure this weekend. I'll tell you exactly where that is in about 15 minutes, Woods.
1: Right now, though, Italians, assemble! Need the Italians. Gorgeous, gorgeous. Or anyone who speaks Italian. I said to you before the song that there's a receipt that's gone viral online, caused a lot of controversy over in Italy because of something that was written on the receipt, right? Now, Andrew has called up. I just said the Italian. I'll say it again, Andrew. I'll say it again just if you need to hear it again. Questa mi ha rotto il cazzo, anzi, brucia le uova e spatacci dentro. What have I just said, Andrew?
2: This person has broken my balls. But then the other part, I can't understand what you actually said because you're probably not pronouncing it.
0: Yeah. Do you want to pass it over to me?
1: I think I've got it very wrong.
0: Do you want me to say it for you?
1: It definitely doesn't say this person's broken my balls.
0: So
1: I'll show you the... Down there.
0: Down the bottom.
1: It's just down the bottom there, Will. Bottom thing on the receipt.
0: Okay. Oh, it's the
1: very bottom thing on the receipt.
0: Okay.
1: It's like the note.
0: Questa mi ha rotto il cazzo azzi, brucia le uova e sputacci dentro.
1: Okay, Fabrizio has called. Hello, Fabrizio.
3: Hello, how are you?
1: I'm great, mate. Thanks so much for calling us and helping us out. What has Will just said? This was written on a receipt in Italy.
3: Yeah, the first part, I agree with the other guy.
0: It's breaking so my...
3: The second part, it's a little bit broken, but I guess it's like... could you repeat again the second part, please? Yes.
1: With pleasure.
3: Thanks.
1: I don't know where the second half starts. I'm just going to give you I'm going to give you the whole thing again.
3: After the ball.
1: After the ball. Okay. Brucia le uova e spatacci dentro.
3: Break the eggs to spit in there. Stuff like this.
1: Pretty good, Fabrizio!
0: Oh, you know.
1: Fabrizio, well done. Okay, so, yes, the translation. We've obviously said it wrong. I'm sure your Italian is absolutely perfect, Fabrizio. Thanks so much for helping us. It was written on a receipt. This is pissing me off. Burn the eggs and spit in them.
0: Wow.
1: So the backstory is someone sent back their eggs. They were like, my eggs are too runny. I want you to cook them further. The waiter was like, sure, and then wrote on the obviously as written in Italian, this is pissing me off, burn the eggs and spit in them.
0: The breaking the balls part nobody saw coming.
1: So obviously this is pissing me off and this is breaking my balls.
0: This is breaking my balls. Can you read, how do you say it in Italian?
1: Let me read it again. Questa mi ha rotto il caso a Zibruzia. This is a breaking my balls. Anyway, what I'd like to...
0: This is breaking my balls.
1: What I'd like to focus on here is... Obviously...
0: That's crazy.
1: This highlights the fact that...
0: Spit in the eggs.
1: Burn them and spit in them is what he said. Anyway, it turns out the person who took the receipt could speak Italian. So it was like, I can see that you've written that on my receipt. Egg on their face. And it's gone viral, right? Now...
0: Awesome.
1: What it also highlights this story is the fact that sometimes if someone in the kitchen staff doesn't like you or if you're an annoying customer, they will do things to your food.
0: Well, it's very old school. Very old school. I worked in a lot of kitchens. I wasn't tampering with anyone's food.
1: You would always put full cream milk in coffees rather than skinny milk because you said it frothed better. So how dare you?
0: That was to a particular type of clientele.
1: There you go. I've proved you wrong.
0: Well, because it was you had an 85-year-old woman who walked in and wanted a very hot skinny latte and it was never hot enough. So, yes.
1: And this is what I'm after. What have you done?
0: Because then I also had to I'm getting a lot of grief from this about the team. I also had to replace the milk at the end of the day, and if I only had to replace one type of milk, it was a lot easier. Yeah.
4: What a hard life you must have lived.
0: Yeah. It was hard. And also, the thing is, if I put a skinny latte and a regular full cream latte in front of you, you'd never know. Oh,
1: yeah. This is what you'd always
0: say. No, you don't.
4: Would know.
0: Yeah. You might put on white.
1: I think it's almost illegal what you did. I think it's almost illegal.
0: Is that right?
1: Anyway, I think you've proven that, yes.
0: Illegal's a bit wild.
1: When you get an annoying customer, you do stuff to their food. You've proven the point. You can remain anonymous.
0: Yes.
1: Obviously. What have you done to an annoying customer's food or drink?
0: Apologies to all those women. They're probably passed by now. It's Will and Woody.
5: It's Will and Woody.
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5: 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On a train.

0: is Will and Woody from Pokemon Tony's. Hope you're having a wonderful drive home. Hey, the Chemist Warehouse Dad Venture. We're going to tell you guys where we're taking the little girls this weekend in about 10 minutes' time, Woods.
1: Right now, what have you done to an annoying customer's food or drink? You can remain anonymous. Obviously, I can see on the board here that we have some anonymous calls coming, which I'm very excited about. But Lauren is more than happy to attach her name to this one. Lauren, this is because you saw something at a restaurant rather than doing it.
2: Yes. So okay. My husband and I were travelling through Europe and we were in Italy and we went out for dinner with a big group of people and then afterwards we walked out of the restaurant and we were standing out the front and we looked back through the glass window of the restaurant from the outside and they were clearing our tables and the wine that people hadn't finished out of their glass, they were pouring it back into the wine bottle.
1: Awesome. You're nodding, Will. Would you do that?
0: Well, look, the thing is, like, none of you guys have obviously worked hospo before because there are just some things that just happen. Like, that's no harm, no foul. You'd never know.
1: So you put it back in the bottle and then sell it the next night as a
0: Well, you're not selling the fresh bottle, but if you're doing it by the glass.
1: Oh, absolutely. Yeah.
0: Absolutely.
1: The tight ass in me really respects it.
0: Right?
1: Let's go to an anonymous call
0: here. It's just smart footy.
1: Sure. Anonymous, you obviously do not want your name on radio, which is totally understandable. You used to work for a popular fast food chain.
3: Yeah, I used to work for a fast food chain, and this lady, she came in, she ordered some chicken, and I packed it up for her. The chicken had just come out of the cooker maybe like 3-5 minutes ago, so it was pretty fresh, but she said she wanted fresh chicken. So what I did, instead of putting in a new batch and, like, cooking some more, I took her chicken, I went to the back, I popped it in the hot oil for maybe 20, 30 seconds, packed it back up, came out, gave it to her. She had no idea.
1: Smart. That's just smart for me. That's just smart. You didn't think about doing something worse to the chicken because she was annoying?
3: I didn't want to risk, you know.
0: Yeah, it's quite vindictive at the end of the day.
1: And
0: someone might get sick and, you know, there's lots of things there that are big red flags.
1: Coming from someone who used to put full cream milk in people's coffees that ordered skim milk.
0: But I'm not doing something worse to it. I'm not spitting in it or something. I think that's a new low.
1: I agree with that. I do agree.
0: You know?
1: You only spat in coffee once.
0: I've never spat in anyone's coffee.
1: Susie, you used to work in a supermarket.
4: Yes. So I was a checkout chick for a popular supermarket, and if I had a customer that was really rude or annoying, their bread would go in the same bag as soft drink and their eggs would go at the bottom of a bag with cans, anything heavy.
1: Very good, Susie. That is. And it's beautifully subtle because they won't realise you're doing that, but when they get home, it's broken eggs, it's squashed bread. That's outstanding, Susie.
0: That's really, because that's funny when I get home, because I've got home a few times from the supermarket and be like, God, they really didn't know how to pack the bag, did they?
1: You're the annoying customer.
0: Now I know.
1: Let's go to Kerry. Kerry, what do you do to people's food or drink when they're annoying?
5: Mine wasn't specifically to one person. I used to manage a football club and my job was to order the beers. And this one day, I didn't order enough of the heavy beer. And you know how men always know the difference between heavy and light beer. Mm-hmm. So it was after the game and the kegs had run out of the heavy. For the next 2 hours, I put light beer on and not one man knew the difference.
1: And they would have behaved better. I dare say.
5: Yeah, it was great.
1: Outstanding. I think that's just smart, Kerry. Now, I do want to finish on one.
0: Savvy people here that have called in. I don't think anyone's been too gross, too crass or too offensive.
1: And I think what I'm about to throw to a little bit of audio here, it fits that bill of just crafty, I would say. It's just smart thinking. This is a call we got, I'm going to say a year ago. I love it. Enjoy. Anonymous, you used to be a barista.
6: Yes, at a very prominent Sydney cafe chain.
1: Struth.
6: When I would see customers that we knew to be difficult come in, I would wipe my balls in their cups before I sent out their coffees.
1: Sorry, inside the cup or would you on the outside of the cup?
6: Just put the teacup all over my balls, make the coffee.
1: Just so inappropriate. I don't know why we played that. It's not funny at all.
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0: It is Will and Woody. Hope you're having a wonderful drive home. A lot of you are wondering where we're going for the dad venture this year. Woods and I are taking our little girls, Remy and Max, and True Lifetime Woods last year. We went camping this year. Thanks to you guys. Thanks to a guy called Troy, actually, who suggested this yesterday. Woody, last year we took our daughters on their very first camping trip.
1: Hey, look who's got a tent.
2: I think we both really excelled, especially when it came to setting up the tents.
3: Can you go to the tent peaks for me?
1: Hey, Ram, you want to go look for some unicorns or something?
4: Yeah.
1: All right, let's go. Yeah. Can you make sure you get my tent after yours?
3: I thought we were hanging out.
0: Or when our daughters caught their first fish. No tricks.
5: So I'm just going to go and put a fish on the end of the rod.
1: Look, look, we caught a fish. Yeah, Dad, catch another one.
3: Yeah.
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0: I was in a theme park.
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0: Alrighty, very exciting, Woods. Very exciting. We're going to go to Movie World this year.
2: Hell yeah. It was staring at us in the face.
0: It was.
2: That is the most iconic holiday you can go on as a kid, going to the world. We've chosen Movie World. Do you think it's most appropriate for the girls at their age?
0: Yes. Yeah, yeah.
2: I think Dream World, a bit wild, like bigger rides and whatnot. Wet and wild. You don't like getting wet, which is totally fine. We won't address that now.
0: Well, just the hair in the face.
2: Yeah.
0: Largely.
2: And that's fine. Yeah. That's absolutely fine.
0: Yeah.
2: Movie World.
0: Movie World.
2: Totally works.
0: Iconic.
2: I'm actually pumped.
0: A couple of 4-year-olds. Extraordinary. Just the concept of a theme park I had to explain to Max this morning.
2: Oh, yeah, right.
0: Well, just because I tried showing her a photo and just clearly wasn't clicking. And then as you go through it, I'm like, all of this is in there because there's so much. Yeah. The Batman thing is a big part of this.
2: Yeah. So
0: now you've made a couple of promises to Remy about.
2: I do this.
0: About Batman?
2: I do this.
0: What have you said?
2: So I've promised to Remy that she's going to have a meet and greet with Batman, the Batman.
0: This is your wife, Mim, telling her about Movie World. And I can hear how much Batman is a focus of that.
2: We're listening to this?
0: Yeah.
9: Remy? I was talking to Dada and he said he wants to go on a girls' trip with you.
4: Oh, yeah.
9: And he said that he was going to take you to Movie World to see Batman.
4: Oh, yeah.
9: In real life.
4: I'm going to see Batman in real life.
9: And he said maybe you could go in the Batmobile.
4: Amazing, too.
9: And then maybe you could have a girls' trip with Max and Will. Does that sound like fun?
4: Oh, yeah. Oh, yeah. Oh, yeah. Oh, yeah. Oh, yeah.
2: I love my

0: magazine. Back in the day. Good result for everyone, by the way. Speaking of meltdowns at any of the worlds, is if we don't get the Batmobile, the meltdown that Remy has upon not going in the Batmobile, it's good content. It's going to be good stuff.
1: Meltdowns are not
0: content. It's going to be great content.
1: I will not leave Movie World until Batman brings his car out and we are getting in that car.
0: No, you're sounding a lot like the dad in Willy Wonka. How much for the goose? All right, Wonka. Let's go to...
1: I'll pay cash.
0: Yeah, you're sounding like the dad in Willy Wonka. 100%. Veruca's dad. Dadventure this year, all thanks to Chemist Warehouse. We are heading up to Movie World. Imogen, this happened on a trip when you were a kid to the worlds.
2: Yes. We were at Dreamworld, and I don't know if you remember the ride called The Wipeout. Got stuck about halfway through.
0: Oh. You got stuck on the ride.
2: Yeah, we were about there for about an hour, and then unfortunately we're on the sunny side, not the non-sunny side, so we're not quite there.
0: Oh,
1: an hour is not so bad though.
0: No,
2: it wasn't too bad, but it was definitely very hot that day.
1: Okay. And that might be nice bonding for the girls. If we, well, I'm not saying we'd organise this, but if they got stuck together in a cage. Up in the... Are you in a cage in the wipeout?
0: Cage, right? No, you're not in a cage. No,
1: but I'm saying they'd love it.
0: I don't think we need to go into the rides, not we. We love the worlds. And we're glad they're having us. And we also love Chemist Warehouse. We love everyone.
1: Yeah. Oh, yeah. Well, yeah. No more comments around.
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0: It's Will and Woody, guys. If you're just joining us, we are going to be going this weekend to Warner Brothers Movie World, all thanks to Chemist Warehouse, a brand new dad venture. Very, very exciting. So make sure you follow us all on the socials. You can see the little girls talking about how pumped they are. They are seriously pumped. Some really good energy in the gym at the moment.
1: Maybe a little bit too much energy because of a couple of daddy promises.
0: Yeah. I don't know why you did that.
1: I get excited too, and I like seeing the joy on my daughter's face.
0: Yeah.
1: So I make promises that I can't necessarily keep. So I've told her that she's going to have a meet and greet with Batman. I even said that maybe that Batman would go on a roller coaster with her. And then I know. And then I said that you can definitely go for a ride in his Batmobile.
0: I don't even know if they let people ride in the Batmobile full stop.
1: No, but Tom, anyway, Button Pusher Tom, he did it.
2: It was probably
0: 1985. Tommy's 45.
2: Whoa. It's like 30 years ago.
1: Yeah, but is it like why break something or why change something that's working?
0: Don't know. Hey, before we get out of here, any show notes? We haven't done show notes in a little while. I would like a show. I've got a show note for Annalise.
1: Yeah.
0: Yes. We had Nikki Webster in here. She's an icon of the 90s.
3: Queen.
0: No, you laughed at that. You scoffed her.
1: You did.
0: Scoffed at her.
3: I didn't scoff at her. I scoffed at you guys saying that.
0: Go on. And you're gone.
3: I think I have bigger icons in my life. Do you know what I mean?
0: You just don't.
3: We have Justin Bieber. We have Sabrina Carpenter.
0: Yeah, but I could just sit here and name the American people that were icons from when I was growing up.
3: We have Aisha Madden, Australian. We love Josh Houston. Yeah, Josh Houston. He's in
1: He's
3: off
1: sexy.
3: Campus.
1: Has he sung on the roof of Homebush Stadium when he was 12 years old?
0: Yes, in front of the world.
1: The world.
0: In front of the world.
3: He hasn't done
0: that. With like 30 million people watching. No.
3: Yeah, but no, he sang on off campus. He did a very good job. He sang a lot of good covers.
1: Not the same.
3: Yeah, he didn't even know
1: covers.
3: How to sing.
1: Did you hear what you just said? He sang covers.
0: So pathetic.
1: That's an original.
3: And there's an original called Yellow Haze. That's an original.
0: Oh, cool.
3: Where do you get that?
0: Where do you get that?
3: That's Spotify or
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1: We love iHeart. Come on.
0: Okay. We'll see you guys tomorrow. Star McKay and the Whitsundays.

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0: Will and Woody, you're either up early, up late, or maybe still out. Maybe you're heading back to your house and a former reality star is coming over to have a great time with you.
1: Ooh, that would be really exciting.
0: Yeah, one of us has been in that situation before.
1: We won't say which one, though. The question is, if that former reality star is coming over to your house,
0: yeah.
1: And I had to bring up Sharon again, but are you going to have a shower?
0: Did you?
1: Do you... What? You might. Why don't you make it specific? We're having fun before. My wife might be up.
0: That's true.
1: Because, you know, we have a young child. If you're up, hun, I'll be home soon. And Will's joking. All right, let's crack into the best bits.
0: Will and Woody. Star.

0: sleep? It's Will and Woody keeping you up.
1: A lot of you are wondering where we're going for the dad venture this year. Woods and I are taking our little girls, Remy and Max, and a trip of a lifetime. Woods, last year we went camping. This year, thanks to you guys. Thanks to a guy called Troy, actually, who suggested this yesterday. Woody, last year we took our daughters on their very first camping trip.
2: Hey, look who's got a tent.
3: I think we both really excelled, especially when it came to setting up the tents.
4: Can you go the tent pegs for me?
2: Hey, Ram, you want to go look for some unicorns or something?
5: Yeah.
2: All right, let's go. Yeah. Can you make sure you get my tent after yours?
4: I thought we were hanging out.
1: Or when our daughters caught their first fish. No tricks.
6: So I'm just going to go and put a fish on the end of the rod.
2: Look, look, you caught a fish. Yeah, Dad, catch another one.
4: Yeah.
3: But this year, we're stepping it up a notch, all thanks to Chemist Warehouse.
7: I'm thinking maybe Movie World, heaps of rides, plenty of things for the kids to do down there.
1: Oh, as in a theme park.
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1: All righty, very exciting, Woods. Very exciting. We're going to go to Movie World this year.
3: Hell yeah. It was staring at us in the face.
1: It was.
3: That is the most iconic holiday you can go on as a kid, going to the world. We've chosen Movie World because we think it's most appropriate for the girls at their age.
1: Yes. Yeah, yeah.
3: I think Dream World, a bit wild, like bigger rides and whatnot. Wet and wild. You don't like getting wet, which is totally fine. We won't address that now.
1: Well, just the hair in the face.
3: Yeah.
1: Largely.
3: And that's fine. Yeah. That's absolutely fine.
1: Yeah.
3: Movie World.
1: Movie World.
3: Totally works.
1: Iconic.
3: I'm actually pumped.
1: A couple of 4-year-olds. Extraordinary. Just the concept of a theme park I had to explain to Max this morning.
3: Oh, yeah, right.
1: Well, just because I tried showing her a photo and just clearly wasn't clicking. And then as you go through it, I'm like, all of this is in there because there's so much.
3: Yeah.
1: There's so much.
3: I know.
1: It's like, that's in there and that's in there. And that. I don't think she quite got it.
3: Okay.
1: But here was her reaction this morning.
10: Okay. You got your eyes closed?
11: Close your eyes.
10: You know how I told you that we could go somewhere with Woody on another adventure with Remy? So this time we're going somewhere called Movie World. Look, so there's roller coasters.
5: Roller coasters, I love roller coasters.
10: Bugs Bunny and more roller coasters.
5: Whoa.
10: Whoa, that's a big one, isn't it?
5: Yeah.
10: What do you think?
5: Yeah, cool.
10: Cool?
5: And more roaster coasters.
10: And more roaster coasters.
5: And a train.
10: That's a roller coaster. It looks like a train. Yeah. Batman's there?
5: Batman. Let me see you, Batman.
3: Wow. Okay. Huge.
1: Huge.
3: Pumped about the roller coasters.
1: Roller coaster or the roaster coasters and and Batman.
3: Yeah, absolutely.
1: Batman was a hot ticket item. I did not expect that.
3: Yeah.
1: I don't know how Bruce has slipped into her psyche, but she's big on The Dark Knight. I never saw it coming.
3: My daughter's obsessed with Batman as well.
1: How did that happen?
3: I think it's the boys at daycare. The boys at daycare, they're obviously obsessed with Batman.
1: Right.
3: And then naturally, why are you so obsessed with this guy? I'm into him as well.
1: Because I showed her like a clip of Batman rocking up Movie World.
3: Oh, and?
1: Oh, she was kind of terrified.
3: Yeah.
1: I kind of meant to, because he gets out of the fight and then he has a fight with the Joker because they do stunts and stuff at Movie World.
3: Really?
1: They do a full show.
3: Epic.
1: And it's like choreographed fighting and everything.
3: Epic.
1: And I may have scared her.
3: Ah.
1: Yeah.
3: It was going so well.
1: It was going so well. But then she was like, are there baddies? And I was like, yeah, they're baddies. And then she was like, why are there baddies there? And I was like, oh, my God.
3: Yeah, okay. Yeah. Okay. Well,
1: so I've got a bit of work to do tonight, but roller coasters pumped.
3: Roller coasters, she was pumped. Absolutely.
1: Yeah. Yeah.
3: So my daughter is currently in Fiji. She travels the globe all
1: very
3: the time.
1: Good. I loved it.
3: I wasn't invited on that holiday.
1: Yeah.
3: But my wife is there with her. Yeah. So she broke the news to Remy this morning.
1: Oh, great.
3: That we're going to Movie World.
1: Okay.
3: I don't know what Remy had done before this, but there's a lot of excitement even before the Movie World announcement.
1: Okay.
12: Remy? What? I was talking to Dada and he said he wants to go on a girls trip with you.
5: Oh, yeah.
12: He said that he was going to take you to Movie World to see Batman.
5: Oh, yeah.
12: In real life.
5: I'm going to see Batman in real life. Yeah.
12: And he said, maybe you could go in the Batmobile.
5: Amazing too.
12: And then maybe you could have a girls trip with Max and Will. Does that sound like fun?
5: Oh, yeah.
3: Strap yourself in, man. Strap yourself
1: Remy
3: in.
1: Is the excitement. Oh, yeah.
3: And she will bring it all weekend. She will bring it, baby. She will bring. And by the way, you
1: she's
3: can't see
1: that. She's got levels, Remy. She has levels.
3: She's had her hair braided in Fiji. No. So she's got, if you know K-pop Demon Hunters, she's got long, roomy hair down to her bum. Right. And she was also face painted as a tiger.
1: Wow.
3: She got that done.
1: Oh my God. Extraordinary. Okay. All right. Let's take some calls here because I want to kind of, you guys listening now, I'm sure you've all had iconic moments at theme parks as a kid on holiday. These are sometimes your strongest childhood memories.
3: Yeah.
1: 131065. Would love to hear from you guys right up next. And maybe they didn't go that well. Cautionary tales. Yeah. I have a strong memory of being on a ride called the Gravitron, and declaring, which is a ride that spins. It's just basically a saucepan that just spins on the top,
3: and you get stuck to the wall.
1: It spins so fast that the centrifugal force means that you get stuck to the wall. And I vomited, but because of the centrifugal force, it just came straight back on my face.
3: Awesome. Can we do that again?
1: I'm sure we could try and recreate it.
3: Absolutely recreate
1: it. So I'm sure we've all got one of them. Give us a call, 131065. I'll take your calls right up next. Well, I think it's the only place in the world where you could vomit on your own face.
0: It's Will and Woody.
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0: up early. It's Will and Woody keeping you up.
1: The Dadventure All Thanks to Chemist Warehouse this year is at Movie World Woods this weekend. You and I are taking our little girls, Max and Remy, to Movie World on the Gold Coast for the first time. Broke the news to them separately this morning. Mm-hmm. Huge reactions. Very excited. We kind of want to get you guys on board right now because I know this is a super nostalgic idea, going to one of the worlds with your parents. Mm. Generally, there's something pretty awful that happens. Lots of great things, but, you know, family holidays, they're just fraught with this sort of stuff.
2: I almost caused a divorce on the Batman ride. My dad's still one of his favourite stories. So we were on the Batman ride together and there was a silent period where Bruce was talking to us, right, before the ride really kicked off. Anyway, there was a silent bit. I passed wind. Which was, it was really my gift as a child, was to, in quiet moments, pass wind.
1: Yeah.
2: A little bit loud. And then the couple in front of us, the woman, looked at her husband and hit him.
1: Shut up.
2: And me and Dad were sitting behind.
1: Shut up.
2: Piercing ourselves laughing. And then he's like, it wasn't me. She didn't buy it.
1: You're kidding.
2: So he was in the doghouse for the entire ride.
1: That's awesome.
2: So we can recreate that.
1: I will try. Sure we can try. Taylor has called. Taylor.
3: How are you guys?
1: Yeah, good. Thanks for your call. Hey, this happened to you when you went to Movie World.
3: Yeah, I had a bit of a funny situation when I was younger. I can't remember if I maybe been 10 or a bit younger, but I was there with my parents and my brother, and when all the impersonators were coming around, there was an Austin Powers impersonator walking around, and my mum said to me, like whispered to me through, you know, my ear, and was like, go and pinch his bum.
1: I walked up to him
3: and pinched his bum, and he jumped up but laughed. And then I got a nice photo with him as a memory, but I thought that was pretty chaotic.
2: So, based on that memory, Taylor, would you suggest that we say to our daughters to go and pinch
3: look, it was a pretty funny I still remember it, so.
1: Okay. Core memory.
2: Okay, yeah.
1: Making a core memory.
2: That's what we're after. That is what we're after.
1: I think we might be crossing a line there. Didn't feel entirely right. But speaking of the impersonators, the Batman thing is a big part of this.
2: Yeah, so.
1: Now you've made a couple of promises to Remy about.
2: I do this.
1: About Batman?
2: I do this.
1: What have you said?
2: So I've promised to Remy that she's going to have a meet and greet with Batman, the Batman.
1: And if you guys missed it earlier, this is your wife, Mim, telling her about Movie World, and I can hear how much Batman is a focus of that.
4: Remy, I was talking to Dada, and he said he wants to go on a girls' trip with you.
5: Oh, yeah.
4: He said that he was going to take you to Movie World to see Batman.
5: Oh, yeah.
4: In real life. And he said maybe you could go in the Batmobile.
5: Amazing too!
4: And then maybe you could have a girls' trip with Max and Will. Does that sound like fun?
5: Oh, yeah.
2: I love my daughter so much. But so, yeah, so I've said...
1: A lot of Batman there.
2: Meeting Batman and...
1: Batmobile ride as well.
2: Since promised a ride in the Batmobile. So Junior Producer Annalise, who's in the studio and you're doing a lot of the comms with Movie World, just want to confirm we are getting that.
6: I just want to confirm that is not confirmed.
2: So I think that needs to be of utmost priority at this point moving forward. Let's just lock that in because I've made promises to a four-year-old girl.
6: Yeah. Well, you can't make promises. You can't always.
1: Yeah, that's right.
2: I trusted you.
1: Did you have that discussion beforehand that Annalise said to you that you were going to get a Batmobile ride?
2: I feel like I only half listen to meetings, but I feel like when we were in a meeting room, we talked about the Batmobile ride.
6: Yeah, I think it was brought up, like, because producer Tom has...
2: Yeah, so you were in the Batmobile?
7: It was a core memory of mine.
2: This is what I want.
1: Oh, you've been in the Batmobile.
7: There's a famous photo of me just halfway up with a bowl cut. Just awesome. Batman sitting next to me. It was the best.
1: That was the cover of Time magazine. What?
2: I want that.
1: I don't know if we're going to get that. I think a good result for everyone, by the way, speaking of meltdowns at any of the worlds, is if we don't get the Batmobile, the meltdown that Remy has upon not going in the Batmobile, it's good content.
2: It's
1: going to be good stuff.
2: Meltdowns are not
1: content. It's going to be great content.
2: I will not leave Movie World until Batman brings his car out and we are getting in that car.
1: No, you're sounding a lot like the dad in Willy Wonka. How much for the goose? All right, Wonka. Let's go to...
2: I'll pay cash. I'll pay cash.
1: Yeah, you're sounding like the dad in Willy Wonka. 100%. Veruca's dad. 13-1065, the dad venture this year, all thanks to Chemist Warehouse. We are heading up to Movie World. Imogen, this happened on a trip when you were a kid to the worlds.
8: Yes, yes. We were at Dreamworld, and I don't know if you remember the ride called the Wipeout.
1: I have heard of the Wipeout. Is it still running at Dreamworld, the Wipeout?
8: No, no, they got rid of that a while ago.
1: Okay.
8: I was on a youth group trip, I was about, I think, 10.
1: Yeah.
8: And we ended up going on there for the first time, and we got stuck about halfway through.
1: Oh. You got stuck on the ride.
8: Yeah, we were about there for about an hour, and then we were like, unfortunately, we're on the sunny side, not the non-sunny side, so we got quite burnt.
1: Oh,
2: an hour is not so bad, though.
1: And
8: no, it wasn't too bad, but it was definitely very hot that day.
2: Yeah, okay. And that might be nice bonding for the girls if we, you know, well, I'm not saying we'd organise this, but if they got stuck together in a cage. Up in the, are you in a cage in the Wipeout?
1: Are you in a cage in the Wipeout? No, you're not in a cage. No,
2: but I'm saying they'd love it.
1: I don't think we need to go into the rides, not we. I think we love the worlds. And we're glad they're having us. And we also love Chemist Warehouse. We love everyone.
2: Yeah. Oh, yeah. Well, yeah. No more comments around.
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0: and they're working. It's Will and Woody keeping you up.
1: We've got a very, very special edition of Battle of the Gens this week because unlike Gen Z, if they brought in an icon, everyone would be like, who the hell's that? And you would have had to follow them on YouTube or TikTok to have any idea who they were. A millennial icon is a household name.
2: Oh, yeah.
1: It's 20 years since their debut album, in particular Strawberry Kisses, came second on the Australian singles chart.
3: 25 years, I think.
1: 25 years. The 25-year, the merch issue, you can be able to get that. Also, from the 26 years since the Sydney Olympics, where they were not just Australian icon, global icon.
3: Oh, yeah.
1: And right now they're on the show. Nikki Webster joins us on Will and Woody.
4: Oh, hey, guys.
1: Hi, Nikki.
4: Hello. Woohoo.
3: You're bringing out merch for the 25-year anniversary of Strawberry Kisses, which is crazy because we also have some merch currently on our radio show for Will. I'm just holding
4: DJ
3: up a t-shirt.
4: DJ Will. Yeah, DJ. Maybe DJ Will needs to spin Strawberry Kisses at his next gig.
3: What are your thoughts, DJ Will?
4: Could and make it I happen. Could sing for you.
1: We could hook up an event. Yeah, we can make that happen.
4: Look at that shirt. Not as good as mine, I don't think. I'm wearing mine.
1: Are you rocking yours as well?
3: Yours is sick. Yours is cool.
4: And my hat,
3: I was going to propose a merch swap. Nikki.
4: We could do that, but I'll get you one. You don't want to wear the one I've been wearing all day, but I will get you one. She's on the PR tour.
3: Yeah, I get that. You need to wear your t-shirt more. See what Nikki does? She wears her merch.
1: She's wearing her merch on her. Do you wear it outside of promo day, though? The Strawberry Kisses tee?
4: It's pretty damn comfortable, I have to say. It's really comfy.
1: She's still selling it. Look, she hasn't stepped out of the sale mode. Look at her.
3: Wear the merch more.
4: Wear the merch more.
1: Okay.
4: Get those sales up. That's what we've got
3: to
4: do.
3: I know you just mentioned as well that maybe you'd like to sing with DJ Will, which I'm going to take as gospel. But I am.
1: Nikki, as a talisman of the millennials, you're going to be playing on behalf of Woods and I in Battle of the Gens because junior producer Annalise is also in the studio. I think so.
3: Yes, you're playing for us for a very special edition.
1: Annalise is representing the Gen Zers. She wasn't born when you were doing.
4: If she beats me, it's very embarrassing, right?
3: I could just say
4: I was really busy when I was young. I didn't know what was going on.
3: Yeah, sure.
4: I was busy working.
1: We'll support you. Don't worry. We'll support you.
3: Okay, so basically the way that we do this is that we test each other out on just the pop culture things that we think that everyone in the world should know. To find out who is most out of touch.
4: She's looking very serious.
1: Amazing. She takes it seriously.
4: Her game face changed just as you were doing the intro.
1: Isn't that extraordinary to think that whole under the sun sky thing that Nikki did at the 2000 Olympics was happening and Annalise was in utero?
3: Crazy.
5: I actually was just born.
3: Just born.
5: So I would have been two months old.
3: How does that make you feel, Nikki, looking at a 26-year-old woman?
4: Oh, my God. I need some Botox or something.
5: No way.
4: Thanks, love. Thank you.
3: Okay. Annalise, do you want to go first?
5: I'll give Nikki one first. Are you ready for this?
1: Yeah.
5: Okay. Nikki, what is this iconic song from?
6: This is real.
4: Exactly where I'm supposed to be now. Sugar, I know. Shine on me. Whoa. Is it from? I know the song.
5: I know you do. I can tell you do.
4: This is me. Is it Hannah Montana?
5: It's not Hannah Montana, but Hillary, you're on the right track.
4: Is it Hilary Duff?
5: No.
4: Oh, gosh. I do know the song.
5: It's currently in the news at the moment because there has been a third movie released from this franchise.
4: Camp Rock.
5: Correct.
4: Yeah.
1: Oh, wow. Camp Rock.
5: That was really impressive.
1: Well done, Nikki.
4: I teach children how to dance to kids' music.
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0: the deals. They're calling me.
1: Get up. The kids have to be taken to school. The shed's a disaster. Wake up.
0: Harvey Norman Bedding Mackay. Love your beds. Love your mattresses. Love those deals. Love you, doll. Will you take the kids to school?
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0: replace your Z's with W's. It's Will and Woody keeping you up.
1: Every Tuesday, we play Battle of the Gens. We find out which generation is most out of touch. Woods and I are millennials. Junior producer Annalise, she represents the Gen Zers. And today, Woods, representing us, representing the millennials, a talisman of millennials in this country is Nikki Webster.
2: Oh, yeah.
3: I'd say you're our spiritual leader, Nikki Webster. You are proof that our generation is better than these younger generations. So
2: maybe you should say that at the outro after. I mean, if I lose, it's not going to be a very good intro, is it?
3: Okay, have you got a question for Annalise, Nikki?
2: Okay, are you ready?
4: Yes.
2: What were the names of the Sydney 2000 mascots?
1: Oh, God. Oh, wow. You got all of them?
3: I've got two.
1: I've got one.
2: Okay, that's good.
3: I've got two. The last one is...
4: So there's three.
1: Good question.
2: There's three.

0: mascots?
1: Good question.
2: Okay. Woody's got, so you've got one.
1: Such a millennial question. That's absolutely in the breadbasket for all the millennials listening.
2: One was a koala, right?
1: I'm not saying anything.
0: You're 2 months old, should remember this.
1: Yeah, that's right.
3: One was a kookaburra, one was a platypus, and one was...
2: So I just went to Athens and I went to the place where all the Olympic information was. So
1: nice.
2: I should know this.
0: Okay.
2: But I don't. I was going to say something like, I feel like there might be a PETA in there.
3: Peter?
0: maybe not.
1: PETA or PETER?
2: ER.
1: No.
3: Peter.
1: No Peter. It's a classic Aussie name, though.
2: Okay, so then if it's not Peter.
1: Why maybe Peter?
2: I don't know. It just feels like Peter the koala or something like that.
1: Oh, yeah.
2: I'm really for, like, naming animals human names. Anyway. Yeah.
3: Think about it's the Sydney Olympics.
2: Oh, Sydney.
3: Close.
2: No. Oh, harbour.
3: Third guess, bridge. Is it Opera House?
1: Sid.
2: Oh, Sid. Sid.
0: She's like, why didn't you say so?
2: Yeah. Okay, Sid.
3: And then there's Sid. Ollie,
0: yes.
3: Third one.
0: It's my favourite.
3: Sid, Ollie, and
1: I don't know
0: Millie.
2: Obviously. Wow,
1: slightly sexist. The boys don't know the girl's name. Just the boys. Classic. Didn't look great.
2: Classic.
1: Nikki, go again. Give Annalise another look because I'm loving this.
0: All right. What line of sneakers featured removable wheels?
2: Oh, Wheelie sneaks. I had some of these. I did have some of these, but then I think I got the Kmart versions. I'm going to say Nike. I feel like Nike's pretty innovative.
0: It's called Heelys.
2: Oh.
1: Yeah, they're called Heelys.
3: Maybe the Kmart version was Wheelies. No,
0: maybe.
3: No.
0: It's not a bad trademark, though. I don't mind it.
2: They were so fun. We should definitely bring them back, I fear.
3: We did. Mm-hmm. We talked about Heelys the other day. Only the other day. Our youngest member of our team, he wants to bring Heelys back.
0: Maybe our next merch line, we could collab.
2: Oh,
3: yeah.
2: I want some Heelys.
3: DJ Will.
2: And you
3: could
2: put
3: Webster,
2: little strawberries on them.
3: I'd love this. We'll talk offline.
0: That's it. That's right.
1: Final question for Nikki.
2: Yeah, I have one. Okay. What is the saying, release the ninjas from?
0: Release the ninjas.
1: Release the ninjas.
0: Like Ninja Warrior?
2: Not Ninja Warriors.
1: Right. We'd know that. We used to host that
0: Ninja
1: show.
0: Turtles?
2: Mm. Not Ninja Turtles. No. It has nothing to do
3: Kung Fu
2: with,
3: Panda?
2: No.
0: Release
2: with animals.
0: The ninjas. Nothing to do with... Oh.
3: Release the ninjas.
0: Kung Fu Panda.
3: Oh, Big Brother? Big Brother?
2: No.
3: Friday Night Big Brother?
1: Big Brother Ninjas.
3: Big Brother Ninjas. Remember Friday Night Games?
1: Yeah.
0: Oh.
3: I used to say release the ninjas.
2: Really? No. Well, it's not that one.
3: Okay.
0: I'll take that one, though. Release the ninjas. I have no clue.
1: I have no idea either.
3: No idea.
2: It's from the ABC3 iconic show Prank Patrol, where the host, Scott Tweedy, would release the ninjas and then they'd go prank another kid.
0: Who's watching the... No.
1: Yeah. Shut down by Nikki Webster. Oh, wow. Finished her off.
2: Every Gen Z in their car was dying just then.
1: Sure.
2: Scott Tweedy was the hunk of
1: Scott
2: ABC3.
1: Scott Tweedy.
2: He's the host of Australian Idol now.
1: He's a lovely boy, Scott Tweedy. Lovely, lovely, lovely, lovely man. Lovely man. And he's beautiful as well. But not as beautiful as Nikki Webster, who's been on the show this afternoon. Nikki, thank you so much for coming
0: on. Thank you, guys.
1: And also, I should mention, 25-year anniversary merch is available of... Strawberry Kiss is now available at officialnikkiwebster.com. Nikki, thank you.
0: Thanks, guys. Thanks for having me.
1: See you later.
0: Bye.
1: Bye, Nikki.
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0: Will and Woody, you're either up early, up late. Either way, we're here. This is just some good gear.
1: And you're probably wondering to yourself, like, do I go to bed now? Like, if I go to sleep now, I'm probably still getting 4 to 5. Or hours of sleep, that is. Mm. Or do we just enjoy our best bits and just, I mean, enjoy a beautiful sunrise? We're with you until the sunrise. Oh, but okay, we're there with you half the way. And then, you know, from that point on, it's all uphill, baby. You'll get there.
0: Yeah. I don't know if I've ever, like, if a radio show has ever made me, like, skip sleep.
1: Well, let me tell you.
0: Do you know what I mean? Like, no, this would have to be scintillating.
1: And it is.
0: Is it?
1: Mm-hmm.
0: I haven't checked the edits.
1: I don't know what we're doing, but I know that it's scintillating. Okay. It's you and me.
0: It's Will and Woody.
1: Get to the sunrise, baby.
0: Will and Woody. Mackay and the Wit Sundays. Star.

0: you're up early. It's Will and Woody keeping you up.
1: So, Woods, I said an iconic TV show host has suggested that they will make a new streaming platform which just does reruns of the show.
2: Wheel of Fortune, Larry Emder.
1: No.
2: No, I would watch that. I loved that show. Burjo's catchphrase.
1: No.
2: Burjo.
1: Burjo's not doing it. Neither's Mike Whitney, Who Dares Wins.
2: Oh, definitely hit that. What about Who Wants to Be a Millionaire? Eddie Maguire.
1: No.
2: Stablemate of ours.
1: No.
2: Big Ed.
1: Big Ed's not doing it.
2: Okay.
1: Well, the streaming platform, Who Wants to Be a Millionaire?
2: I'd watch that, though. I'd watch that as well.
1: This show, they've banked 800 episodes and they've got 850,000 followers on Facebook. Facebook is the key. It's a little bit older.
2: The panel.
1: No. Spicks and Specks. No.
2: It's not a game show.
1: Yep. It's got game show themed. It's like just one of those big.
2: Oh, Rove Live.
1: No, you're getting close. Oh, it's one of those big shows. It was particularly on a weekend night.
2: It's Saturday.
1: Yes.
3: Saturday. And now you culture vultures, let's hear it for the host.
2: Is Daryl starting a streaming service?
1: Daryl wants to start a streaming service.
2: I love
1: this. He's 75.
2: I love
1: and
2: this.
1: And he said, we need to have a streaming service where we just do reruns of Hey Hey It's Saturday. They've got 800 episodes and he wants to just roll them out. And he reckons people will pay.
2: But hang on, because they did that. They did the.
1: They will pay. They've got 850,000 followers on Facebook. They'd all be over 60 and they would all pay $10 a month to get this.
2: I'm in. My family's in. 100%. We loved Saturday nights because it's Saturday. Yeah. But you know, they did their reunion show. Like a 20 year reunion, 25 year. Broke records.
1: Yes.
2: Daryl Summers, he's a genius. You know, because he was the first one to host Dancing with the Stars. Nothing Daryl Summers touches.
1: Yes.
2: Everything he touches turns to gold.
1: Yes, it's true.
2: He's a wizard.
1: Now, much as I kind of agree with you.
2: Oh, right. So we're going the other way.
1: I also think this is one of the things that the world doesn't need.
2: Oh.
1: And I've made a list of other things that the world doesn't need.
2: Okay.
1: And it starts with the Hey Hey It's Saturday streaming platform. But I've also.
2: I disagree with you, but go on.
1: Okay. Well, feel free to pull me up at any stage here because I think I should just be able to go through this list and these are for me a clean hit, the world doesn't need.
2: Can I give you a yay or a nay after each? Because I reckon I'll disagree with a lot of yours.
1: All right. I mean, Annalise, you can also give me a yay or nay if you'd like to as well.
2: Let's do it.
1: All right, here we go. 3D movies.
2: Nay, nay, nay, nay. Keep that. Keep. Nay. We recently got a 3D movie from a market.
1: Oh,
2: I just need to find the goggles. Where do you buy?
1: They stopped making the goggles because it was so shit.
4: You're kidding. Yeah, just get blue and red cellophane.
2: Remy watched this movie and it was in 3D, but she just thought it was blurry.
1: Oh, that's great. All right, my next one is 4D movies.
4: Yeah. No,
2: what was 4D?
4: Keep them. Yay.
1: Oh, shut up.
2: What the hell's 4D?
1: Shut up.
4: They're the ones when you go to the cinema and it's like an immersive experience.
2: Oh, the seat moves.
4: Yeah.
2: Oh, I love that. Yeah, yay, we're keeping that.
1: I shouldn't have given you this power.
2: Sorry.
1: Guys who wheel their expensive watches around in stainless steel suitcases.
2: Stainless steel suitcases?
1: Yeah, you know guys have got really expensive watches and they put them in a suitcase?
2: Yeah, lame.
1: Gone?
2: Like, get rid of that.
1: Yes. World doesn't need that.
4: See
2: just expensive watches.
1: The boo-boos.
4: Nay.
2: Oh, they're cute. I reckon.
1: The world does not need that. Thank you very much. Thank you. We're starting to get a little bit of sense
2: cute
1: here.
2: Cute accessory on a bag.
1: Animals on planes.
4: Oh, nay.
1: Gotta go.
4: Get rid of it.
2: I think put them in. As long as you put them in coach.
1: Gotta go.
2: I think I'm okay with it.
1: Bubble tea.
2: Bubble tea. Never had one.
1: Gotta go. Don't get it.
2: Fair enough.
1: Launceston.
2: Oh. Whoa, I love Launceston.
1: Not seeing it.
2: Whoa, we've got some beautiful Tasmanian listeners, by the way. We're on in Tasmania.
1: Don't get it.
2: We love
1: it. Don't get it. Shia LaBeouf. Yeah.
4: He can go.
1: Gotta go.
2: He can go.
1: Lindsay Lohan.
4: No,
2: she's having a great redemption arc.
4: Back.
2: Lindsay's still got it.
4: Bring back the Ibiza Club.
2: Did you see Freakier Friday?
4: Yeah.
1: No.
2: Oh.
1: Did you see it in 3D? Chicken crimpy shapes.
4: Yeah, oh, no. Really?
1: Must
2: no,
1: go.
2: No.
1: Must
2: no.
1: go.
4: Adam. No, keep
1: must
4: them.
1: Go.
4: Keep them.
1: No. Yeah. World they're doesn't the best, need them. World doesn't
4: no,
1: need
4: no,
1: them.
4: No, no, no. They're underrated.
2: Did you just shush her? Whoa, shushing people. I think that needs to go.
1: The world needs that because sometimes you've got to shh someone.
2: Yeah, sure.
1: These are things the world doesn't need. Yeah. Decorative pillows.
2: Yeah. Oh, yeah, I'm off that.
1: Don't need them.
2: Off that, yeah.
1: Don't need them. People that put loud mufflers on the exhaust on their cars.
2: Yeah. Oh, I hate that.
1: Don't need that.
2: Yeah.
1: At least six of the modes on any household washing machine.
2: No, you need all of them.
1: The world does not need them.
2: You clearly don't do the washing.
1: I don't.
2: Every single mode has its benefits, my friend.
1: Reality show cast reunions.
4: Oh, no, they're good.
2: Oh, yeah.
4: They're really good.
2: I've got an I'm a Celeb. I've got an I'm a Celeb one coming up very shortly. No, five-year reunion.
1: Not your personal one. No, I mean like...
2: I thought it was a direct stab at me. I was like, whoa, mate. No. Back up. We're still
1: mates. I don't care if you get a beer with Pete Hellier and Liz Ellis in your own time.
2: That's a reunion. No, that's what we call a reunion. Chuck it on the socials. This will get some clicks. Who remembers 6 years ago?
0: It's Will and Woody. Star.

0: It's Will and Woody keeping you up.
1: Right now, though, Italians, assemble! Gorgeous, gorgeous. Or anyone who speaks Italian. I said to you before the song that there's a receipt that's gone viral online, caused a lot of controversy over in Italy because of something that was written on the receipt, right? Now, Andrew has called up on 131065. Andrew, I just said the Italian. I'll say it again, Andrew, just if you need to hear it again. Questa mi ha rotto il cazzo, anzi, bruzia le uova e spattacci dentro. What have I just said, Andrew?
2: This person has broken my balls. But then the other part, I can't understand what you actually said because you're probably not pronouncing it.
3: Yeah. Do you want to pass it over to me?
1: I think I've got it very wrong.
3: Do you want to say it for you?
1: It definitely doesn't say this person's broken my balls.
3: Let me have a look.
1: So it's, I'll show you the... Down there.
3: Down the bottom.
1: It's just down the bottom there, Will. Bottom thing on the receipt.
3: Okay. Oh, it's the
1: very bottom thing on the receipt.
3: Okay.
1: It's like the note.
3: Questa mi ha rotto il cazzo azzi bruciala le uova e sputacci dentro.
1: Okay, Fabrizio has called. Hello, Fabrizio.
4: Hello, how are you?
1: I'm great, mate. Thanks so much for calling us and helping us out. What has Will just said? This was written on a receipt in Italy.
4: Yeah, the first part, I agree with the other guy.
1: It's breaking so my...
4: The second part, it's a little bit broken, but I guess it's like... could you repeat again the second part, please? Yes.
1: With pleasure.
4: Thanks.
1: I don't know where the second half starts. I'm just going to give you I'm going to give you the whole thing again.
4: After the ball.
1: Okay. Bruzia le uova e spattacci dentro.
4: Break the eggs to spit in there. Something like this.
1: Pretty good, Fabrizio!
3: Oh, you know.
1: Fabrizio, well done. Okay, so, yes, the translation. We've obviously said it wrong. I'm sure your Italian is absolutely perfect, Fabrizio. Thanks so much for helping us. It was written on a receipt. This is pissing me off. Burn the eggs and spit in them.
3: Wow.
1: So the backstory is someone sent back their eggs. They were like, my eggs are too runny. I want you to cook them further. The waiter was like, sure, and then wrote on the obviously as written in Italian, this is pissing me off, burn the eggs and spit in them.
3: The breaking the balls part, nobody saw coming.
1: It's obviously this is pissing me off and this is breaking my balls.
3: This is breaking my balls. Can you read, how do you say it in Italian?
1: Let me read it again. Questa mi ha rotto il caso a Zibruzia. This is a breaking my balls. Anyway, what I'd like to...
3: This is breaking my balls.
1: What I'd like to focus on here is... Obviously...
3: That's crazy.
1: This highlights the fact that...
3: Spit in the eggs.
1: Burn them and spit in them is what he said. Anyway, it turns out the person who took the receipt could speak Italian. So it was like, I can see that you've written that on my receipt. Egg on their face. And it's gone viral, right? Now...
3: Awesome.
1: What it also highlights this story is the fact that sometimes if someone in the kitchen staff doesn't like you or if you're an annoying customer, they will do things to your food.
3: Well, it's very old school. Very old school. I worked in a lot of kitchens. I wasn't tampering with anyone's food.
1: You would always put full cream milk in coffees rather than skinny milk because you said it frothed better. So how dare you?
3: That was to a particular type of clientele.
1: There you go. I've proved you wrong.
3: Well, because it was you had an 85-year-old woman who walked in and wanted a very hot skinny latte, and it was never hot enough. So, yes.
1: And this is what I'm after. 131065 is our number. What have you done?
3: Because then I also had to I'm getting a lot of grief from this about the team. I also had to replace the milk at the end of the day, and if I only had to replace one type of milk, it was a lot easier. Yeah.
5: What a hard life you must have lived.
3: Yeah. It was hard. And also, the thing is, if I put a skinny latte and a regular full cream latte in front of you, you'd never know. Oh,
1: yeah. This is what you'd always
3: say. No, you don't.
5: Yeah.
3: You might put on weight.
1: I think it's almost illegal what you did. I think it's almost illegal.
3: Is that right?
1: Anyway, I think you've proven that, yes.
3: Illegal's a bit wild.
1: When you get an annoying customer,
3: you
1: do stuff to their food. You've proven the point.
3: Yeah.
1: 131065 is the number. You can remain anonymous.
3: Yes.
1: Obviously. What have you done to an annoying customer's food or drink?
3: Text us 0429 13 1065 if you would like to join the conversation. Or give us a call, 13 1065. Apologies to all those women. They're probably passed by now. It's Will and Woody.
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0: late or up early. It's Will and Woody keeping you up.
1: Right now, 131065, what have you done to an annoying customer's food or drink? You can remain anonymous, obviously. I can see on the board here that we have some anonymous calls coming, which I'm very excited about. But Lauren is more than happy to attach her name to this one. Lauren, this is because you saw something at a restaurant rather than doing it.
2: Yes. So okay. My husband and I were travelling through Europe and we were in Italy and we went out for dinner with a big group of people, and then afterwards we walked out of the restaurant and we were standing out the front and we looked back through the glass window of the restaurant from the outside and they were clearing our tables and the wine that people hadn't finished out of their glass, they were pouring it back into the wine bottle.
1: Awesome. You're nodding, Will. Would you do that?
3: Well, look, the thing is, like, none of you guys have obviously worked hospo before, because there are just some things that just happen. Like, that's no harm, no foul. You'd never know.
1: So you put it back in the bottle and then sell it the next night as a
3: fresh bottle. Well, you're not selling the fresh bottle, but if you're doing it by the glass.
1: Oh, absolutely. Yeah.
3: Absolutely.
1: The tight ass in me really respects it.
3: Right?
1: Let's go to an anonymous call
3: here. That's just smart footy.
1: Sure. Anonymous, you obviously do not want your name on radio, which is totally understandable. You used to work for a popular fast food chain.
4: Yeah, I used to work for a fast food chain, and this lady, she came in, she ordered some chicken, and I packed it up for her. The chicken had just come out of the cooker maybe like 3-5 minutes ago, so it was pretty fresh, but she said she wanted fresh chicken. So what I did, instead of putting in a new batch and, like, cooking some more, I took her chicken, I went to the back, I popped it in the hot oil for maybe 20, 30 seconds, packed it back up, came out, gave it to her. She had no idea.
1: Smart. That's just smart for me. Just smart. You didn't think about doing something worse to the chicken because she was annoying?
4: I didn't want to risk, you know.
3: Yeah, it's quite vindictive there at the end of the day.
1: And
3: someone might get sick and, you know, there's lots of things there that are big red flags.
1: Coming from someone who's put full cream milk in people's coffees that ordered skim milk.
3: But I'm not doing something worse to it. I'm not spitting in it or something. I think that's a new low.
1: I agree with that. I do.
3: You know?
1: You only spat in coffee once.
3: I've never spat in anyone's coffee.
1: Let's go to Susie here on 131065. Susie, you used to work in a supermarket.
5: Yes. So I was a checkout chick for a popular supermarket. And if I had a customer that was really rude or annoying, their bread would go in the same bag as soft drink and their eggs would go at the bottom of a bag with cans. Anything heavy.
1: Very good, Susie. That is. And it's beautifully subtle because they won't realise you're doing that, but when they get home, it's broken eggs, it's squashed bread. That's outstanding, Susie.
3: That's really, because that's only funny when I get home, because I've got home a few times from the supermarket and be like, oh, they really didn't know how to pack the bag, did they?
1: You're the annoying customer.
3: Now I know.
1: Let's go to Kerry here on 131065. Kerry, what do you do to people's food or drink when they're annoying?
6: Mine wasn't specifically to one person. I used to manage a football club and my job was to order the beers. And this one day, I didn't order enough of the heavy beer. And you know how men always know the difference between heavy and light beer.
1: Mm-hmm.
6: So it was after the game and the kegs had run out of the heavy. For the next 2 hours, I put light beer on and not one man knew the difference.
1: And they would have behaved better. I dare say.
6: Yeah, it was great.
1: Outstanding. I think that's just smart, Kerry. Now, I do want to finish on one.
3: Savvy people here that have called in. I don't think anyone's been too gross, too crass or too offensive.
1: And I think what I'm about to throw to a little bit of audio here, it fits that bill of just crafty, I would say. It's just smart thinking. This is a call we got, I'm going to say a year ago. I love it. Enjoy. Anonymous, you used to be a barista.
7: Yes. A very prominent Sydney cafe chain.
1: Struth.
7: When I would see customers that we knew to be difficult come in, I would wipe my balls in their cups before I sent out their coffee.
1: Sorry, inside the cup, or would you on the outside of the cup?
7: Just put the teacup all over my balls, make the coffee.
1: Just so inappropriate. I don't know why we played that. It's not funny at all.
8: Star. Mackay and the Wet Sundays.

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0: replacing snores with laughs. It's Will and Woody keeping you up.
1: A lot of you are wondering where we're going for the dad venture this year. Woods and I are taking our little girls Remy and Max in a trip of a lifetime. Woods, last year we went camping. This year, thanks to you guys. Thanks to a guy called Troy, actually, who suggested this yesterday. Woody, last year we took our daughters on their very first camping trip.
2: Hey, look who's got a tent.
3: I think we both really excelled, especially when it came to setting up the tents.
4: Can you grab the tent pegs for me?
5: Hey, Ram, you want to go look for some unicorns or something?
6: Yeah.

0: staring at us in the face.
1: It was.
0: That is the most iconic holiday you can go on as a kid, going to the Worlds. We've chosen Movie World because we think it's most appropriate for the girls at their age.
1: Yes. Yeah, yeah.
0: I think Dream World, a bit wild, like bigger rides and whatnot. Wet and Wild, you don't like getting wet, which is totally fine. We won't address that now.
1: Well, just the hair in the face.
0: Yeah.
1: Largely.
0: And that's fine. Yeah. That's absolutely fine.
1: Yeah.
0: Movie World.
1: Movie World.
0: Totally works.
1: Iconic.
0: I'm actually pumped.
1: A couple of 4-year-olds. Extraordinary. Just the concept of a theme park I had to explain to Max this morning.
0: Oh, yeah, right.
1: Well, just because I tried showing her a photo and just clearly wasn't clicking. And then as you go through it, I'm like, all of this is in there because there's so much. Yeah. The Batman thing is a big part of this.
0: Yeah, so...
1: Now, you've made a couple of promises to Remy about...
0: I do this.
1: About Batman?
0: I do this.
1: What have you said?
0: So I've promised to Remy that she's going to have a meet and greet with Batman, the Batman.
1: This is your wife, Mim, telling her about Movie World, and I can hear how much Batman is a focus of that.
2: Remy, I was talking to Dada, and he said he wants to go on a girls' trip with you.
3: Oh, yeah.
2: He said that he was going to take you to Movie World to see Batman.
3: Oh, yeah.
2: In real life. And he said maybe you could go in the Batmobile.
3: Amazing too!
2: And then maybe you could have a girls' trip with Max and Will. Does that sound like fun?
3: Oh, yeah.
0: I love my daughter so much. But so, yeah, so I've said...
1: A lot of Batman there.
0: Meeting Batman and...
1: Batmobile ride as well.
0: Since promised a ride in the Batmobile. So junior producer Annalise, who's in the studio and you're doing a lot of the comms with Movie World, just want to confirm we are getting that.
4: I just want to confirm that is not confirmed.
0: So I think that needs to be of utmost priority at this point moving forward.
1: Did you have that discussion beforehand? Did Annalise say to you that you were going to get a Batmobile ride?
0: I feel like I only half listen to meetings, but I feel like when we were in a meeting room, we talked about the Batmobile ride.
4: Yeah, I think it was brought up, like, because producer Tom has...
0: Yeah, so you were in the Batmobile?
5: It was a core memory of mine.
0: This is what I want.
1: Oh, you've been in the Batmobile. This is what I
5: want. There's a famous photo of me just halfway up with a bowl cut. Just awesome. Batman sitting next to me. It was the best.
1: That was the cover of Time magazine. Good result for everyone, by the way. Speaking of meltdowns at any of the worlds is... If we don't get the Batmobile, the meltdown that Remy has upon not going in the Batmobile, it's good content.
0: It's
1: going to be good stuff.
0: Meltdowns are not
1: content. It's going to be great content.
0: I will not leave Movie World until Batman brings his car out and we are getting in that car.
1: No, you're sounding a lot like the dad in Willy Wonka. How much for the goose? All right, Wonka. Let's go to...
0: I'll pay cash.
1: You're sounding like the dad in Willy Wonka. 100%. Veruca's dad. 131065, the dad venture this year, all thanks to Chemist Warehouse. We are heading up to Movie World. Imogen, this happened on a trip when you were a kid to the worlds.
6: Yes. We were at Dream World, and I don't know if you remember the ride called the Wipeout. Got stuck about halfway through.
1: Oh. You got stuck on the ride.
6: Yeah, we were about there for about an hour, and then unfortunately, we're on the sunny side, not the non-sunny side, so we got quite burnt.
1: Oh,
0: an hour is not so bad, though.
1: No,
6: it wasn't too bad, but it was definitely very hot that day.
0: Okay. And that might be nice bonding for the girls. If we, you know, well, I'm not saying we'd organise this, but if they got stuck together in a cage, up in the, well, are you in a cage in the wipeout?
1: A cage ride? No, you're not in a cage. No,
0: but I'm saying they'd love it.
1: I don't think we need to go into the rides, not we. I think we love the worlds. And we're glad they're having us. And we also love Chemist Warehouse. We love everyone.
0: Yeah. Oh, yeah. Well, yeah. No more comments around.
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0: 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A half-eaten burger in one hand. 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

0: clouds. 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
0: I can't. These Harvey Norman mattresses are heavenly. The deals, they're calling me.
1: Get up! The kids have to be taken to school. The shed's a disaster. 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
0: Harvey Norman Bedding Mackay. 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Love your mattresses. 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Love you, doll. 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
11: Sunny and tops of 30 for Proserpine in the Pioneer Valley today. Summer's really kicking in. Tops of 27 for Mackay and Airlie, so just a little cooler towards the coast. We are looking at lows of 15 tonight and then a foggy start for Thursday and sunny. It's staying sunny until... well, they're saying Friday, maybe a few morning showers on Saturday. I hope it holds off at least until Sunday, that rain, though, because, of course, at the Meadowlands Amphitheatre, it's Rhythm and the Reef for 2026, and we don't want any rain on Jess Malboy.
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11: Good morning. I hope you're having a great Wednesday. 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This one's valued up to 20 grand. One of the people on the lineup for the iHeartRadio Music Festival, BTS, Benson Boone, Cardi B, and these guys, the Goo Goo Dolls. It's Slide. You're on Star's More Music Breakfast. Could you

0: Leave Me Alone. This is Star. All thanks to Harvey Norman Mackay. You could score yourself $550 after 7 o'clock this morning when Matchy Match returns our game of word association. I'll give you three words. You give the words you associate with them. Patty will jump on the line and do the same. If they all match up, you win cash. If not, a scratchy for every correct match. So remember this number, 1-300-891-929.
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6: Star weather.
7: Sunny and tops of 30 for Proserpine in the Pioneer Valley today. Summer's really kicking in. Tops of 27 for Mackay and Airlie, so just a little cooler towards the coast. We are looking at lows of 15 tonight and then a foggy start for Thursday and sunny. It's staying sunny until, well, they're saying Friday, maybe a few morning showers on Saturday. I hope it holds off at least until Sunday, that rain, though, because, of course, at the Meadowlands Amphitheatre, it's Rhythm and the Reef for 2026, and we don't want any rain on Jess Malboy.
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0: Scotty and Kaylee wake up Mackay and the Whig Sundays on Star. 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
7: G'day. Happy Wednesday to you. Hey, I don't know if you heard me say, but our Carols in the Gardens is coming up really soon. I can't believe it's already August. December, early December, like the first Saturday, we have Carols in the Gardens at the Meadowlands Amphitheatre in Mackay. Now, the big one for this is we need performers on the stage, and this is the last week for auditions. So if you're a performer, singer, dancer, or you have a pretty cool act, jump onto our website, star1019.com.au, and there's a little tab there you can find out how to put

0: 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A half-eaten burger in one hand. 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And somehow, you've got to do it all again for day two. 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
1: Hey, Matt.
2: Yeah, Champ.
1: Hey, have you talked to Mark lately?
2: I haven't really talked to him, but he looks pretty down.
1: He looks pretty down. Yeah, well, maybe we should cheer him up then.
2: What do you suppose we should do?
1: Well, does he look

0: Chet, come here, come here, come here.
1: Wow, look at her.
0: I know.
1: Man, I've never seen Sharon look so bad before.
0: I did once before, but this is pretty bad.
1: Yeah, what do you think she got up to last night?

Len, Steal My Sunshine. This is Star Mackay and the Wit Sundays. Hopefully they don't steal our sunshine for the weekend when the festival's here. Jess Malboy and Spiderbait up on stage. Illy will be there as well. It's going to be massive and I'm really excited. I got my VIP tickets. I don't want to be wearing a poncho. Got an outfit and all. New sport and weather on the way and after.

0: after 6 o'clock telling you how you can help out a service that, no doubt, if it's not you, it's someone that's close to you, or it will be a service that you will use. And there's an event happening 19th of September that you can get tickets to raise money for our hospitals. I'll let you know all the details after this here on Star.
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5: Good morning, Joseph Price with your local news. Mackay Wit Sunday Highway Patrol have been cracking down on dangerous driving across the district. During the traffic enforcement operation, 9 people were charged with drink or drug driving and police issued 42 fines across 2 nights. One motorcycle rider was caught doing 121 kilometres an hour in a 60 zone along the Bruce Highway at Glenella, while another motorcyclist was detected doing 151 k's an hour in a 100 zone along the Mackay Ring Road. Both riders were issued fines of nearly $2,000, lost 8 demerit points, and had their licenses suspended for 6 months. Queensland's Family and Domestic Violence Minister concedes a lot more needs to be done following an alarming surge in alleged DV murders. 4 women have died in the past 2 months, with the state under fire for a $40 million cut to DV funding. Wit Sunday's MP Amanda Camm telling Parliament there's been far too many tragedies.
6: We've also seen the scourge of sexual violence increase as well. And Mr. Speaker, there is more to do.
5: Blood services around the world are asking for more people to donate. Across Canada, England and Australia, blood bank supplies have recently dropped by 30%. Lifeblood's Kath Stone says blood is critical in emergency situations.
7: O negative blood is vital in emergencies. It can be given to any patient when their blood type is unknown. O positive is increasingly being used as a critical backup.
5: In Mackay, we currently need 75 blood and plasma donations in the next 7 days. To book a donation, visit the Lifeblood website or download the app. And the Cowboys have enjoyed their last bye of the year and will be ready to fire this weekend in Townsville. They take on the West Tigers, with victory all but securing them a spot in the finals. Coach Todd Payton says the team will be boosted by the returns of co-captain Tom Dearden and star second rower Jeremiah Nanai.
8: Both named today, got a week's training in last week, or a couple of days, and then, yeah, very good yesterday and a couple of days to go. So group's excited, they're excited, coach is excited.
5: Saturday's game kicks off at 7:35 p.m. following the Cowboys NRLW game at 5:15.
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9: Hi, I'm Donna DeMayo. Legendary singer Dolly Parton has passed away. It was just a few months ago she released a video revealing she was battling kidney issues.
10: I'm responding really well to meds and treatments, and I'm improving every day. The bad news is, it's going to take me a little while before I'm up to stage performance level.
9: She was 80 years old. A 27-year-old man accused of assaulting a 10-year-old boy and then stabbing the child's mum outside a Melbourne police station will face court this morning. Bystanders performed a citizen's arrest. The federal government's planned overhaul of Australia's migration system could be delayed until at least next month. That's because farming and construction groups are concerned about plans to cut temporary overseas workers. It's feared that will lead to worker shortages and higher costs. And Ghislaine Maxwell's bid to overturn her sex trafficking conviction has been rejected by a US federal judge. The 64-year-old is serving a 20-year sentence after being convicted of supplying underage girls to Jeffrey Epstein.
0: Great tasting Blue River water in 15-litre jugs for your home from local stockists near you. 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
9: In AFL, top honours for Melbourne skipper Max Gawn, who has become the first player ever to be selected in 9 All-Australian teams. The D's ruckman was last night named as the captain of this year's side. And over to NRL. Latrell Mitchell will make his return from his back and calf injuries in South Sydney's clash with the Titans on Saturday. He's been named on the bench. And Broncos skipper Adam Reynolds is hosing down talk of a rift with coach Michael Maguire. He's now backtracking from claims he was forced to retire early.
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11: A little warmer across Mackay and the Whitsundays today, and we've had some of our top temps updated. 31 likely for Proserpine in the Pioneer Valley. Mackay nearly looking at 27. It's going to be a partly cloudy day, patchy fog that will burn off quite quickly, slight chance of a late morning, early afternoon shower, more so by the coast, and that will be in parts very light sprinkle, I would dare say. Light winds becoming south to southwest from about 15 to 20 k's an hour in the middle of the day, and then becoming lighter as the evening goes on. Tonight, we've got lows of 14, and then tomorrow, a foggy start. Sunny day ahead, though, and that's shaping up to look like the rest of the week. Sunday, we might see some showers returning, but otherwise, it's going to look beautiful for the remainder of the week. Right now in Mackay City Centre, we're on 16.
0: Kids' bedroom furniture and bunks now 50% off at Harvey Norman Bedding. Good morning.
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0: 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From between Sydney and Brisbane streets to right across Mackay and the Whitsundays, this is Scotty.
13: Big spider appeared on the roof. Look away.
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11: Good morning, guys. Hope you're having a cracker of a start to your Wednesday. Markets are on a blue water key today. Hopefully, Wiley's car hasn't broken down and he's made it, because I might have to take a photo with a pie and send it to Scott just to rub in his face that he didn't get one last week nor this week because he's away. Hey, woke up to some quite devastating news this morning. You might have heard it in the news there. We're going to get into that real soon because I have a little bit of a tribute to a woman that, weirdly enough, just kept popping up in my life and actually made quite a difference to a game show I was on last year. I'll tell you a little bit more about that later on. Also, for you to be able to help out one of our local community organisations that you definitely have had some dealings with, whether it's you, someone you care about, and if you haven't, then you will, because at some point we all need to use their services, and we'll do that before 6:30 this morning as well. But it is a more music breakfast while Scotty's off with me, Kaylee. Thanks to Harvey Norman, Mackay, Sonny Fodderer.

0: Noel Kelly, it's Dumb Things, Star McKinley with Sundays with Kaylee this morning. It's 12 past six, and what is the most heartbreaking news this morning? Here, look, I'm going to play this and you're going to know what's happened.
1: Jolene, Jolene, Jolene, Jolene.
0: Dolly Parton has been announced overnight as passed away. Look, this is heartbreaking. This is a video that was posted up on her social media by her family, her head of security, in fact.
2: Hey, everyone. My name is Brian Seaver, son of Cassie Parton, and I am representing the Parton and Owens family today, announcing the passing of my Aunt Dolly, Rebecca Parton Dean, sister, sis, Aunt Granny to one generation and Gigi to the next. This video announcement is something Dolly asked of me years ago, before I fully absorbed it as a future reality. As her head of security for more than two decades, a role my father Larry held before me, I have imagined the heaviness of this moment, but haven't truly felt it until now. It is an honor that is mixed with absolute pride and great sadness. But sadness lies with us, not with Dolly. Dolly has lived in the light and is in the arms of Jesus, surely met by Carl, her parents, and countless others who have watched her and longed for her to meet them in the heavens.
0: Just absolutely devastating from someone that is such an icon. Look, unfortunately, that is some sad news to start the day, but we can always remember her life and how great it was. Now, Dolly herself, she wasn't just an actress. She wasn't just a singer, songwriter, playwright, the philanthropist, author as well. No, she literally was just an icon, someone that a lot of people could look to. Now, her Imagination Library is a way you can donate and continue her legacy. She created this as a way to give back. Now, it's actually really funny. I was on a game show last year, and there was a question about the Imagination Library, who was the country music artist that started it. At the time, I actually didn't know about the foundation. And the first thing that came to mind, I was like, oh, Imagination Library. I don't, like, literally this question was the difference between me going through the next round and getting booted off the show. And I just went, Dolly Parton? Bang on. Left Todd Woodbridge shocked as, and it was just, she's the first person that comes to mind. Like, she's just such a beautiful human. So feeling very sad today. If you're feeling a little down, you know, when you lose these iconic artists, it takes a hit, you know. They all have a role in our lives. So just, yeah, you know, just maybe donate to Imagination Library if you can do so, just as a little a nod to the queen that was Dolly Parton. You're on Star with Kaylee.
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0: Kelly Rowland, David Guetta. This is Star McKinley with Sundays, 101.9 across the region and 90.7 in Airlie Beach and Cannon Vale. We did hear about Dinner on the Runway for 2026 being canned, but there's another way that you can help out My Hospital Foundation. Surely you've used the hospital system in our community at some point, some way. These guys make it a lot more comfortable for everyone. And if you haven't, then someone you care about has. So it's probably worth buying some tickets and supporting this one, and it's going to be really fun with this new event.
1: So this is a first time event for My Hospital Foundation. We have taken Dinner on the Runway, put it on the back burner a little, and decided to make a new event. So Gathering Graze is going to be held at Note Park. It is a cowboy chic event. Think cowgirl boots and cocktail dresses. We are
0: now you're talking this horse rider's language.
1: Yeah. Boots and jeans, Akubra hats. We have lion dancing, a live and silent auction. We have some fire twirlers. We have live music and lots of food and drinks. So it's going to be an amazing night. And more importantly, we're raising funds for the hospitals in our region.
0: Absolutely. And I mean, for lack of a better term, it will be a great night to kick up your heels. Note Park's a gorgeous venue. It's happening on Saturday, the 19th of September. So we've only got a few more weeks getting underway from 5 p.m. Tickets are on sale right now.
1: That's right, they are. So we still have a good amount of tickets available. They are on sale until Saturday the 10th, I believe it is. Mm-hmm. And yeah, we're trying to get as many people that we can out to the event and show them how amazing the Note Park location is.
0: Where do people need to go to get these tickets?
1: So they're available on our website, also on our socials. There is a link there. And you can log on and, buy tickets.
0: Yeah, absolutely. So that's mackayhospitalfoundation.com.au, and then follow your nose to the link there and get some tickets for these ones. Ashleen, thank you so much for joining me this morning. Hopefully we get some more tickets sold for this, of course, raising vital funds to support the local healthcare. As someone that spends a lot of time in hospital at the Mackay base, I've got to say all the amazing work you guys do. My favourite part is the snacks trolley that comes around because I have to spend all day there every 6 months.
1: Yes, absolutely. Our snack trolley is run by our volunteers, and events like this help us fund these kind of things for the patients at Mackay Base.
0: Absolutely. I love when they say, would you like a protein? And I'm like, yes, I'll take some cheese and crackers and a milk. If you want to get some tickets, jump onto the Mackay Hospital Foundation's website. It's going to be an absolute blast if you've ever been to one of these events before. Everybody has a good time. New sport and weather next.
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13: Good morning, Joseph Price with your local news. New details revealed in state government's proposed breach bail go to jail reforms. The new laws are set to be introduced to Parliament this week and will carry a minimum mandatory sentence of 12 months behind bars. Premier David Christofoli says the laws will apply to both youth offenders and adults.
14: These laws aren't about the unlucky first-time offender. They're about the repeat offender who has already been before a court, who has been granted bail, who knows their conditions and who makes the choice to go out and commit another serious offence.
13: A recent property crime crackdown in Mackay saw 5 children and 10 adults charged with 76 offences. Australian Red Cross is urgently appealing for people to donate blood. Supplies across Canada, England and Australia have dropped by 30% as the demand for blood increases. In Mackay, we currently need 75 blood and plasma donations in the next 7 days. Lifeblood's Kath Stone says blood is critical in saving lives.
15: In a major trauma, it can take up to 100 blood donations to save just one life. Many other patients rely on blood regularly, including those people having treatment for cancer and those living with blood disorders.
13: To book a donation, visit Lifeblood website or download the app. The Cowboys will be boosted by the returns of 2 stars for this weekend's must-win game against the West Tigers. Co-captain Tom Dearden and second rower Jeremiah Nanai have been named to return from injury for Saturday's clash at Queensland Country Bank Stadium. Coach Todd Payton says Dearden will partner Jake Clifford in the halves, while Jackson Purdue shifts to centre.
16: Just through balance of the team, I think Jake's put in a pretty good start the season. Jackson's been really good, you know, in the past 6 weeks. But just through balance of the team, kicking game, and then Jackson moving out to the centres, yeah, what a wonderful asset to have.
13: Saturday's game kicks off at 7:35 p.m. following the Cowboys NRLW game at 5:15 p.m. And Mackay Regional Botanic Gardens will host Children's Book Week celebrations tomorrow. Picnic in the Gardens invites local kids to dress as their favourite storybook character and take part in the fun from 9:30 a.m. There'll be activities including face painting, puppets, craft activities and more.
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17: Hi, I'm Donna DeMayo. In sad news out of the US, Dolly Parton has died. The 80-year-old's nephew, Brian Seaver, has broken the news on the singer's Instagram account. Tributes have begun for the much-loved singer. Parton's 9-to-5 co-star, Lily Tomlin, has shared a black-and-white photo of the pair and simply wrote, "No words." The PM's ramping up pressure on Queensland to sign up to a national agreement on new rules for AI and energy-hungry data centres. Queensland's the only state that is not on board. The Northern Territory has also expressed concerns. The federal court has ruled that eHarmony misled its Australian users by promoting a free dating service that did not allow meaningful communication unless they paid. It's also found some customers who sign up for a one-month membership were rolled into longer subscriptions that were hard to cancel. And there are fresh fears of more rate hikes. Minutes from the RBA's latest board meeting reveals discussions about lifting the cash rate to 4.6%.
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17: Star Sport. In AFL, Max Gawn has been named as the skipper of this year's All-Australian side. The Melbourne captain, creating history, he's selected for a record ninth time. In NRL, Adam Reynolds says it was his decision to call it quits. He's rejecting claims he was forced into an early retirement and denied a farewell game against the Storm on Thursday night. The Broncos skipper now admitting his calf injury would have made him a liability. And South Sydney's named Latrell Mitchell on its bench for Saturday's clash with the Titans on the Gold Coast. Horizon Projects Mackay.
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18: 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Star weather.
0: Partly cloudy, very slightly foggy for the inland areas, but that will burn up quite quickly because we're expecting a very warm day today. Parts of the region might see some late morning showers, but that's very scattered if that eventuates as well. Light winds becoming south-southwesterly, about 15 to 20 k's an hour in the middle of the day, and then a bit lighter as the day goes on. 27 for Mackay and Airlie, 31 for Proserpine and the Pioneer Valley. Lows of 14 tonight and tomorrow shaping up to be much the same. Sunny tops around those mid to high 20s as well. Right now in Proserpine, we're on 16.
12: 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Another morning. No rush, no rewind.
18: 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I feel so alive.
12: 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Yeah. Broadcasting live on Star from between Sydney and Brisbane streets to right across Mackay and the Whitsundays. This is Scotty and Kaylee. 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Star.
0: Good morning. It's just Kaylee live now. Scotty's still off. He'll be back tomorrow, though, thankfully, because you know what? I've got to say, I appreciate everyone who calls this show because when I'm by myself, I don't know who I'm talking to. Sometimes I lose track of what I'm saying. I'm not good at talking on my own. I miss Scott. But the fact that you guys have called a lot this week has made me feel very happy. So I have someone to talk to. 1-300-891-929. You can call at any time. Don't just save it for when we do the competitions because I would love to hear from you. But speaking of the competitions coming up this morning, after 8, we've got Instagram $1,000 on the line. After 7, matchy match with $550 in the kitty this morning. Not too bad a piece of cheddar there. Up next, I've got your trending news as well. And one singer has said they will not be releasing any new music until a certain life milestone happens. And I'm wondering if I should say I'm not going to talk on the radio until this life milestone also happens to me. But we'll get into that in a couple of songs' time. It's Alex Warren right now. He's at one Fever Dream. You're on Star Mackay and the Whitsundays.

0: garbage. When I grow up, this is Star McKay and the Wit Sundays.
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0: Making your news feeds this morning. And look, northwest of Kardashian fame, she's Kanye West's daughter as well with Kim Kardashian. You would think at being like, 13 years old now, she just really wouldn't know what to do with her life, right? Well, that's just not the case whatsoever, because I just feel like sometimes kids are a little underestimated about, you know, knowing exactly what they want in their future. So North has done a magazine interview. This has been released, and she's spoken about how, like, you know, other girls her age and all that kind of thing, they're all into boys and, you know, vaping, which is not a good thing as well. And they're doing all of these bad things, and she's not interested at all. All she wants is to have blue hair and her piercings, which her family has allowed because she's rocking all of these kinds of things. She's been making music. She started doing some performances, and she's saying in the interview, "I was so ready. I can't believe I didn't do this long ago." And she's like, "I don't really like to rest. I like to get things done." She's a very proactive person, which I think generally you think, oh, 12, 13 year old, yeah, right. But I'm like, look who her parents are. Kim Kardashian and Kanye West. There was going to be some level of motivation, surely. Like, they are two very, very famous, very high influential people. So it makes sense. Also in this 2026 issue of the magazine Day, she spoke about, and this is where I'm like, she actually isn't too badly, like she isn't too off with the fairy. She's quite down to earth from what I'm seeing here, is because she spoke about how, despite, you know, her huge family wealth and all of that, she actually wants to have a regular job over the next year. She's going to turn 14, so she will be allowed to work, and she wants to go, like, do Starbucks or something for a year so she can just get a regular job and really know what it's like to just work, and then when she's old enough, be able to take on the music more full-time. I've got news for her. Highly doubt that that's going to be able to happen, considering she is the level of fame that she is. I reckon the Starbucks would be flooded with teenagers, but nonetheless, good on her for having that sort of mindset. Now, other news, and I'm here for this. A song that's gone triple platinum in my house over the last couple of years since that one's been released. Ray, the singer, has revealed that she will not be releasing any new music for a very specific reason. Here it is.
3: I'm on strike, basically.
4: What kind of strike?
5: On strike from what?
3: I'm on strike from, like, making an album. Until I fall in love, basically. Because do you know what it is? I've written so many songs, right? Mm-hmm. Picture this, right? You've been a songwriter for a really long time.
4: Right.
3: And your perspective... Look, there you go. There's evidence of me writing and stuff.
4: Doing the work.
3: And my perspective has largely just been... You know, oh, this didn't work out, or this sucks, or I'm alone, or, you know, oh, my ex that time, you know?
4: Yeah.
3: So I'm very just bored of that perspective.
4: Right.
3: And so I think I'm just really excited to, like, find other projects, see what happens in life, and just enjoy the twists and turns, do shows, do all of that stuff.
0: And you know what? This will be the time she does find her husband, too. Because what do they say? Like, when you're not looking for it, you'll find it. I think that's a load of... hooey, that saying. But I do believe sometimes pouring your energy into parts of your life that you haven't had the time for or the focus on before. Now she's, you know, really solidified herself as quite a large name in the music industry. She's really reached the heights of the things she was hustling for. She can just now go into her receiving era, which is what I call it, where you just can exist. And the universe then has the space to bring you the right things because you've built everything you need. So good on her. Hopefully that works out for her. And if it does, I won't be talking on the radio until I find love. That's how we're going to go about this. Star1019.com.au for any more trending news.
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0: Ariana Grande, Hate That I Made You Love Me on Star Mackay in the Wit Sundays. We're coming up on 7 o'clock, matchy match around the corner, $550 in the kitty this morning. In your news, the latest, Dolly Parton at 80 years old has passed away. Absolutely heartbreaking news to wake up to this morning. This was a video posted by her nephew on her Instagram page.
1: 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And I'm representing the Parton and Owens family today, announcing the passing of my Aunt Dolly, Rebecca Parton Dean.
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9: Good morning. Joseph Price with your local news. A crackdown on dangerous driving has seen dozens of fines and some charges handed down in our region. Mackay Wit Sunday Highway Patrol undertook a two-night operation last week, charging 9 people with drink or drug driving and issuing 42 fines. One motorcycle rider was caught going 121 k's an hour in a 60 zone along the Bruce Highway at Glenella, while another motorcyclist was detected doing 151 k's an hour in a 100 zone along the Mackay Ring Road. Both riders were issued fines of nearly $2,000, lost 8 demerit points and had their licenses suspended for 6 months. The Queensland Government's proposed breach bail go-to-jail laws will be introduced to Parliament this week. Premier David Crisafulli has confirmed the laws would apply to both youths and adults. He says Queensland will have the strongest breach of bail laws in the country.
10: We will create a new offence. Offenders who commit serious crimes while on bail will be charged under that new offence. The new offence will carry a minimum mandatory period of 12 months in jail.
9: It comes amid fears the new laws will worsen overcrowding at detention centres and watch houses across the state. According to the Australian Workers Union, all Queensland youth detention centres were at capacity as of Monday. The future of Australian bull riding will share the dirt with the sport's biggest names this weekend. PBR is headed to Caboolture this Saturday, with the Can-Am Junior Academy returning to competition. Proserpine's Kai Borghero will be in action in the elite category. And a Cowboys star has suffered another injury setback. Winger Murray Waratah Lungi has not been named after suffering a concussion at training last week following multiple head injuries earlier in the year. Coach Todd Payton says he faces an indefinite stint on the sidelines.
11: Muzz today will go and see the independent doctor to see what this next little period looks like for him. But unfortunate, it's his third for the season. Yeah, so he's going to sit out this week and we'll know more by Friday.
9: Meanwhile, the team will welcome back co-captain Tom Dearden and second rower Jeremiah Nanai for Saturday's clash with the Tigers in Townsville.
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12: Hi, I'm Donna DeMayo. The world is mourning the death of country music star Dolly Parton, who's died at the age of 80. She'd recently shared she'd been suffering some health problems.
13: The doctor said, we need to take care of this, we need to take care of that. Nothing major, but I did have to cancel some things so I could be closer to home, closer to Vanderbilt, you know, where I'm kind of having a few treatments here and there.
12: Major changes to Australia's migration system appear to be on hold. Labor is facing growing resistance from industries dependent on foreign workers. It's been revealed the man accused of assaulting a 10-year-old boy before allegedly stabbing his mother in Melbourne yesterday was known to authorities in WA and New South Wales. The mum and child are recovering from injuries. A 27-year-old is due in court today. A federal court judge has ruled that eHarmony deceived its Australian users, finding that its free dating service could not be used to build relationships without paying for a subscription.
0: Great tasting Blue River water in 15-litre jugs for your home from local stockists near you. 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
14: Star Sport.
12: It was a record-breaking evening at the AFL Awards night. Dees ruckman Max Gawn becoming the first ever player to be named in 9 All-Australian sides. Pies star Nick Dacos is now the youngest to win the Players' MVP award twice. The AFL Tribunal sits tonight West Coast to challenge Harley Reid's suspension that had seen him miss the first 2 games of 2027. Meanwhile, the Roosters have again named James Tedesco for the Dolphins' clash despite his ankle injury.
15: Harvey Norman Furniture and Bedding Cannonvale is moving, but rather than move stock, they're having a massive clearance. Everything must go. 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
16: Looking partly cloudy for your Wednesday across Mackay and the Whit Sunday. Slight chance of some showers later on this morning, early this afternoon, but that's looking likely more so along the coast and probably scattered. You know how that makes a liar of me? I highly doubt that that will eventuate, because when does it ever, whenever I say it? Look, there was some morning fog, but hopefully that's all burned off now. Maybe more for the inland areas there. Tops of 27 for Mackay and Airlie. Prossy in the Pioneer Valley with 31. We've got lows of 14 tonight, and then tomorrow a little foggy to start. A sunny day ahead, though, and those temps sticking around the sort of mid to high 20s, starting to feel summer making its return. Right now in Orlea, we're on 16.
0: Manchester and Linen are now 50% off at Harvey Norman Bedding Mackay. 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
16: Your chance at $550 this morning. 1-300-891-929 is my number. You'll be matching with Patty again today. You could be walking away with cash if you get a 3-word match. Otherwise, a scratchy for every correct match. But you know the drill. You have to be in it to win it, right? So 1-300-891-929. Give me a call and let's see who we've got after Bruno Mars.

0: It's 11 past 7 here on Star Mackay in the Wit Sundays, and hopefully going to give away some cash.
1: Massive X display and deleted lines clearance on now at Harvey Norman Betting Mackay. Stars, Mashy Mash, the game of word association.
0: Wanting to take home $550 this morning, we've got Danielle from Bacasia. How are you doing today, lovely?
2: Oh, good, thanks, Kaylee.
0: That's good. Did you have any fog around Bacasia this morning?
2: Actually, driving over to the north side, yeah, there was a bit of fog.
0: Yeah, they've said there's expected to be a fair bit of fog this morning, but I thought it would be more for the inland area, so it is by the coast as well. There you go. Danielle, what will we be doing with $550?
2: Probably towards a holiday, I'd say.
0: Where do you want to go?
2: Planning on a trip to Fiji next year.
0: Ooh, yeah, that would be a nice chunk of cheddar. Yeah, and it's not too bad in Fiji as well. That would be get you quite a lot spending money-wise, hey?
2: Yes, definitely.
0: I've only been thinking about a holiday, actually, Danielle, so I'm here for that. Look, you've got to get three words all matched up with Paddy this morning. Got them on the page here. You've got to give me the words you associate with them, and then he'll jump on and hopefully do the same three words that you say, and you'll walk away with that cash. If not, you do get a scratchy for every correct match.
2: Okay, cheers, Kelly.
0: All right, let's start. Now, of course, I can't start without saying the word Dolly.
2: Parton.
0: Parton. Going to go the whole name.
2: Yeah.
0: Dolly Parton. Your second word is costume.
2: Party.
0: Party. And your last word is ring.
2: Ring. Okay. Could be several things.
0: It could be, couldn't it? Tricky word.
2: Could go to a phone ring or a ring finger. I'm going to say jewelry.
0: Jewelry? That is a good word. Jewelry. So, Dolly, you said parton. Costume, you said party. And ring, you said jewellery. You're locking in all of those?
2: Yeah, might as well. The last one could be 100
0: different things. Well, he's hoping you're on the same wave as Paddy. I've sent him a message. Let's see if he's... Good morning, Paddy.
3: Good morning.
0: Hey, you're matching with Danielle from Bacasia this morning. Both of you in Bacasia.
3: In the hood. Awesome.
0: In the hood. Hardly call Bacasia the hood. It's a nice hood if that's the case. Alrighty. Paddy, you're trying to win $550 for Danielle from Bacasia this morning, and your first word is Dolly.
3: Dolly.
0: Did you hear the news?
3: Is it Parton?
0: As you're saying that as your word?
3: Yeah.
0: That's right. I shouldn't have said, did you hear the news? That was actually giving that away way too much. You got lucky, Danielle, because I'm an idiot. All right. Next word is costume.
3: Design?
0: No good. Oh, what did you say, Danielle?
2: Party.
0: Costume party.
3: A party.
0: And it's really close to Paddy. I thought you might get that.
3: Close, but no cigar.
0: No cigar. Danielle, we are playing for scratchies here, so I can lead him a little bit more. I know you're worried about this last one. So, Paddy, the word is ring, and okay. Let's just steer you away from, like, telephones and stuff. It's nothing to do with that.
3: Okay. So it's like
0: also,
3: wedding?
0: Am I hearing your shower right now?
3: Yeah, no, I'm not in the shower.
0: You're next to it, though.
3: Yeah.
0: What the hell? Okay, wasting water this morning. Ring. Wedding wasn't a good one.
3: I'm going to say maybe finger.
0: Okay, I've done my best here. Danielle, what did you say?
2: I said jewelry.
3: That makes sense, yeah.
0: Yeah, unfortunately, no good on that one either. That means that Parton was the only one we got. That's one scratchy headed your way, Danielle.
2: Okay, cheers, Kayleigh.
0: No worries. Oh, she did say thank you to you, Patty. Thank you.
3: Thank you.
0: as well for jumping on the last few days, Patty. Scotty's back tomorrow, so we'll let you have a sleep in.
3: No worries. Thank you.
0: Go have a shower, brother. What are you doing? Hey, we'll have $600 in the kitty tomorrow morning for your Thursday. Thanks to Harvey Norman Mackay. Have another crack at that one. You're on Star.
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1: 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Mackay and the Whitsundays.

0: Charwood at 1.9 across Mackay in the Woods Sundays and 90.7 in Airlie Beach and Cannon Vale. This is Kaylee in for a more music breakfast. Joined in studio by Amy Jeffcott as part of QCOM, the theatre group. How are you going today?
1: Good, thank you.
0: Now, got you in studio because you have a new show coming up in the next couple of weeks called Sideline. It's to do with the netballing world. Is that right?
1: Yeah, well, that was the main part of the show, but it's definitely more about the lives of the players off the courts.
0: Yeah, so give us a little bit of insight for people that might want to go along, because I love the arts and I think here at Star we really love to support them as much as possible, and a lot of people love to get along to this thing, but they like a taster.
1: Yes, so even if you don't like netball, it's like the smallest part of the show. It's more to bring all the players that were together, and they end up helping each other through things like postnatal depression, suicide, domestic abuse.
0: It's a lot of themes there of things that people just really generally go through in their life, right?
1: Yeah, pretty much. It's all the things that we don't show outside of ourselves, but we see a glimpse into it in the show.
0: Yeah. Now, Amy, you have been part of QCOM for quite some time yourself, and you've already directed a show in the past as well.
1: Not directed. I was on stage, and that's how I sort of met my husband, because his father was actually directing us in the show.
0: There you go. So he played hook up there.
1: Yeah, pretty much.
0: And now you're locked in and directing your own show.
1: Yes.
0: Oh, well, maybe I need to be part of that show, and that's how I'll find a husband. Goodness gracious. Hey, like I said, it's coming up in a couple of weeks. So it starts on Thursday the 10th for opening nine, is that right?
1: Yes, on the Thursday. Yep.
0: And then Friday, Saturday, 10th, 11th, 12th, then Thursday, Friday, Saturday, 17th, 18th, 19th, and then across some weekends as well there. How can people get all the details and get tickets?
1: You can either look at the QCOM Facebook page or the Sideline Family page. Otherwise, if you search Sideline Family on Humanitix, you'll be able to get straight to the tickets.
0: Perfect, perfect. Oh, well, looking forward to it. Thank you so much for coming in this morning, giving a plug. It's always good to promote the arts across our region.
1: Yes, it is.
0: Absolutely. A marrying of sports and arts right there with Sideline Family, written and directed by Amy Jeffcott. QCOM presents. You're on Star.
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9: Good morning, Joseph Price with your local news. Mackay Whit Sunday Highway Patrol have been cracking down on dangerous driving across the district. During the traffic enforcement operation, 9 people were charged with drink or drug driving and 42 fines were issued across 2 nights. One motorcycle rider was caught doing more than 60 k's an hour over the speed limit on the Bruce Highway at Glenella, while another motorcyclist was caught going more than 50 k's an hour over the speed limit along the Mackay Ring Road. Both riders were issued fines of nearly $2,000, lost 8 demerit points and had their licences suspended for 6 months. Queensland's Family and Domestic Violence Minister concedes a lot more needs to be done following an alarming surge in alleged DV murders. 4 women have died in the past 2 months, with the state under fire for a $40 million cut to domestic violence funding. Whit Sunday MP Amanda Cam telling Parliament there's been far too many tragedies.
10: We've also seen the scourge of sexual violence increase as well. And Mr. Speaker, there is more to do.
9: Blood services around the world are asking for more people to donate. Across Canada, England and Australia, blood bank supplies have recently dropped by 30%. Lifeblood's Kath Stone says blood is critical in emergency situations.
11: O negative blood is vital in emergencies. It can be given to any patient when their blood type is unknown. O positive is increasingly being used as a critical backup.
9: In Mackay, we currently need 75 blood and plasma donations in the next week. To book a donation, visit the Lifeblood website or download the app. Queensland teachers have secured a 3% interim pay rise as their long-running wage dispute with the Education Department rolls on. The increase will take effect in a fortnight, but negotiations over a new agreement are still ongoing. And a children's book week activity will take place at Mackay's Botanic Gardens tomorrow. Picnic in the Gardens invites local kids to dress as their favourite storybook character and take part in the fun from 9:30 a.m. There'll be face painting, puppets, craft activities, plus heaps more.
0: National News now.
12: Hi, I'm Donna DeMayo. Sad news breaking out of the US this morning where Dolly Parton has died. The 80-year-old's nephew, Brian Seaver, broke the news on the singer's Instagram account. However, we haven't heard the last of the music icon. She told Jimmy Fallon a couple of years back she had a secret song that won't be released until 2045.
13: That's the truth. We do a lot of things at Dollywood, and one year we thought about that. They asked me if I would write a song that nobody would ever hear. I'll be dead. And I put it in the box, so I don't know what they'll do with it.
12: Thousands of unfinished homes across Sydney are in limbo this morning after major developer Bathler Group entered voluntary administration. A US judge has thrown out Ghislaine Maxwell's latest attempt to have her sex trafficking conviction overturned. The 64-year-old is serving a 20-year sentence for supplying underage girls to Jeffrey Epstein. And retired test cricketer Will Pukowski is suing his former Melbourne school, alleging it mishandled a concussion he suffered at football training back in 2014.
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12: In sport, and Max Gawn has been named the skipper of this year's All-Australian side. He's in the side for the ninth straight time. Tuk Miller is set to be a Sun for life, inking a deal to stay at Gold Coast until at least 2030. Broncos skipper Adam Reynolds is hosing down talk of a rift with coach Michael Maguire. He's backtracking from claims he was forced to retire early. And qualifying for the US Tennis Open is underway. Aussie Bernard Tomic was eliminated overnight.
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0: Are you looking for a place with great food, great sport, and great times? Harrop Park is the perfect place for family and friends to gather and celebrate all year round. Scotty and Kaylee aren't very clever with the weather. So here's a broadcast of the forecast with a Star Weather Whiz Kid.
15: Our Weather Whiz Kid for this week is Clancy from St Mary's. Now, grade 5, is that right, Clancy?
16: Yeah.
15: Who's your teacher?
16: Miss Carmody.
15: Now, do you have some friends in your class you'd like to say hello to today? Oh, you're not sure? Not sure if you've got friends? What's their names?
16: I've got Mackenzie, Summer, Maggie, and... yeah, that's it.
15: Now, what do you guys do at lunch breaks? Because I know you're into dancing and running.
16: Well, our talent show is going on, so we've been practicing a group dance.
15: Right.
16: But on second break, we play soccer.
15: Oh, okay. Tell me about this group dance. What song are you dancing to?
16: We're doing Tricky. I don't know.
15: Is it Tricky?
16: Yeah.
15: Make it feel good.
16: Yeah,
15: okay. That was a really bad example of that song, wasn't it? Aw. And so can you show me a couple of moves? Go on. No, you're here to be our Weather Whiz Kid today, so you probably should tell me what's going to happen in the weather today.
16: It is partly cloudy for Mackay and the Whitsunday today. There is a slight chance of a shower in the late morning and afternoon for parts of the region along the coast, but otherwise remaining clear. Mackay and Airlie Beach are expected to reach 27 degrees. Proserpine and the Pioneer Valley are looking at tops of 31. Tonight will cool to a low of 14.
15: Absolutely beautiful. Well done, Clancy. We're going to get you back at 8 o'clock and 8:30 as well, so I need you to stick around if that's okay. Excellent. 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
15: Good morning and welcome along to your Wednesday. Markets are on at Bluewater Quay. Beautiful day, a little foggy to start. I have heard around Bacacia it was still a little foggy driving in this morning. It is shaping up to be quite a warm day, so hopefully that clears up pretty soon. They said we may get a shower or two sort of around late morning, early afternoon, so we'll see if that happens. You know, they always make a good liar of me. Right now in Mackay, we're on 19 degrees. We're talking book week. It is book week right now. How crazy. It's just come around like a flash, but they're having an event tomorrow at the Botanic Gardens as well. Look, book week's a great chance to get all dressed up and celebrate all things literature. We're talking more about your costumes in a couple of songs' time. It's Stella Lefty right now with Boston on Star. On a

0: Kid Laroi, Justin Bieber. This is Stay here on Star Mackay in the Wit Sundays, 101.9 across the region and 90.7 in Airlie Beach in Cannonvale. It is book week with events across the region, people getting dressed up left, right, and centre. I want to hear about your book week costumes. Everybody gets so creative and it's so fun. I also love seeing photos. So I put a post up at Star 101.9 Mackay just asking you to share your photos, and some coming in thick and fast. And guys, you're so talented. What? I need someone to dress me for Halloween with the skills that some people have across our region for costume making. This is insane. Look, do post your photos up there on our Facebook page, but give me a call right now and tell me about what costumes you're going with this week. I want to know, like, how long they took to make, what went into them. 1-300-891-929. This is the chance to share your talents with the world. You're on Star with Kaylee.
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0: Strong on Star Mackay and the Wid Sundays. It's Book Week. Book Week event happening tomorrow at the Botanic Gardens. Look, there's so many cool costumes getting around our region this week. So I thought let's open it up. The phones for you to share your talents, share your skill and humble brag a little bit about the costumes you've made. And on 1300 891 929, Janae in West Mackay, you have a pretty cool costume.
1: I did, yes. I've got Hey Hey from Moana, my little boy went as him, and Gru from Minions, my little girl wanted to go as Gru.
0: That is absolutely incredible. I love an extravagant costume. So, Hey Hey's that little bird thing, isn't it?
1: It is the bird.

0: the Gumnut Babies and Oh, the Places You'll Go. I've also done the Titanic ship.
1: Oh, my gosh.
0: Frida. So, yeah, I just love creating. And the Heyay was just a washing basket that we used, one of those cheap $3 washing baskets that we stuck material all over. So, yeah.
1: That is absolutely phenomenal. Be sure to post some of your photos on our post at the moment at Star101.9 Mackay, because I have to see some of these. I know that you sent some through privately to our Facebook page as well of the most recent ones. So they're crazy looking, but I want to see more.
0: All right. So I've got the whole collage. I'll send them through.
1: Yeah, amazing. Oh, I cannot wait to see it. God, these costumes, fabulous. Very well done to you. Very impressed.
0: Thank you. Thanks so much.
1: Not a worry. Excellent photos right now up at Star101.9 Mackay on Facebook. Have a little look there of us for costumes, and the comments are giving. It's Ed Sheeran, Azazam on

0: Ed Sheeran, Azazam. This is Stomach High in the Wet Sundays. 8 o'clock news, sport and weather minutes away. Your chance at $1,000 thanks to Carol Training Services coming up after that when Instagram returns 5 questions. Answer them correctly in 30 seconds. You'll win yourself $1,000 cash. And also, if you've registered for Star's Steal My Standby at star1019.com.au, we'll be calling out another name to secure a spot on that standby list. It's all coming up here on Star.
1: Will and Woody for your drive home. This is Will.
2: So, Woods, I think the lies that I'm telling my daughter are catching up with me. When we interviewed Tom Holland, Spider-Man, and she was like, cool, Grandpa is Spider-Man.
1: And this is Woody.
2: So I told my daughter that I was a yodeling world champion, and she looked at me like, wow, that's amazing.
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9: Good morning, Joseph Price with your local news. Australian Red Cross is urgently appealing for people to donate blood. Supplies across Canada, England and Australia have dropped by 30% as the demand for blood increases. In Mackay, we currently need 75 blood and plasma donations in the next 7 days. Lifeblood's Kath Stone says blood is critical in saving lives.
10: In a major trauma, it can take up to 100 blood donations to save just one life. Many other patients rely on blood regularly, including those people having treatment for cancer and those living with blood disorders.
9: To book a donation, visit the Lifeblood website or download the app. New details revealed in the state government's proposed breach bail go to jail reforms. The new laws are set to be introduced to Parliament this week and will carry a minimum mandatory sentence of 12 months behind bars. Premier David Crisafulli says the laws will apply to both youth offenders and adults.
11: These laws aren't about the unlucky first-time offender. They're about the repeat offender, who has already been before a court, who has been granted bail, who knows their conditions and who makes the choice to go out and commit another serious offence.
9: The Cowboys have enjoyed their last bye of the year and will be ready to fire this weekend in Townsville. They take on the West Tigers, with victory all but securing them a spot in the finals. Coach Todd Payton says the team will be boosted by the returns of co-captain Tom Dearden and star second rower Jeremiah Nanai.
12: Both named today. Got a week's training in last week, or a couple of days, and then, yeah, very good yesterday and a couple of days to go. So group's excited, they're excited. Coach is excited.
9: The Cowboys will be without Murray Taulagi, who suffered another concussion at training last week. Saturday's game kicks off just after 7:30 p.m. following the Cowboys NRLW game at 5:15 p.m. And the biggest names in bull riding and the sport's rising stars will both be in action this weekend. PBR is headed to Caboolture this Saturday, with the Can-Am Junior Academy also returning to competition. Proserpine's Kai Borghero will be in action in the elite competition.
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14: Hi, I'm Donna DeMayo.
6: The US president has announced the American flag will fly at half-mast for a week to honour Dolly Parton after her death at the age of 80. Donald Trump has labelled Dolly one of the greatest country music singers ever. A 27-year-old man accused of assaulting a 10-year-old boy and then stabbing the child's mum outside a Melbourne police station will face court this morning. Bystanders performed a citizen's arrest. The federal government's planned overhaul of Australia's migration system could be delayed until at least next month. That's because farming and construction groups are concerned about plans to cut temporary overseas workers. And to mark the 20th anniversary of when wildlife conservationist Steve Irwin lost his life, a new doco with never-before-seen footage will be screened on national TV on September 2nd. Channel 9 will present the special, which includes deeply personal interviews with Irwin's inner circle.
13: Great-tasting Blue River water in 15-litre jugs for your home from local stockists near you. 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
14: Star Sport.
6: It was a record-breaking evening at the AFL Awards night. D's ruckman Max Gawn becoming the first ever player to be named in 9 All-Australian sides. Pies star Nick Dacos is now the youngest to win the Players' MVP award twice. And Crow skipper Jordan Dawson was named Most Courageous Player. The Giants have delisted Jesse Hogan just 2 years after he won the Coleman medal. He's now set to pursue a move to a Melbourne club.
13: 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And Star Mackay and the Whitsundays.
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17: 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So here's a broadcast and a forecast with a Star Weather Whiz Kid.
18: Clancy joins us from Grade 5 at St Mary's as our Weather Whiz Kid this morning. How are you doing, Clancy?
19: I'm good, thanks.
18: That's good. Now, you're into the weather, it says here on your little application to be a Weather Whiz Kid. What is it about the weather that you like?
19: Well, in the mornings, I sleep with the radio because I can't sleep with plain, like, just weird noise.
18: Yeah.
19: And it always says the weather, so I just run to my mom and just tell her.
18: And let her know. Well, you're here as our Weather Whiz Kid today, so that's actually perfect. If you're telling mum, is that why mum signed you up to be a Weather Whiz Kid? Yep. Oh, very exciting. Now, you're in grade 5. What's your favourite subject at school?
19: I like English and science.
18: Ooh, that's pretty fun. What's your favourite thing about those subjects?
19: Well, in English, we're just like writing stories and stuff. And I just find that, like, fun because I can just write whatever I want.
18: Yeah.
19: But, and then in science, we're learning, like, how light bounces off objects and mirrors and stuff.
18: Ooh, that's pretty cool.
19: So, yeah.
18: Do you know how, like, they make the prisms and you can sort of bounce off one and see it? Yeah, that's pretty cool, hey. Oh, well, there you go. That's how telescopes work as well and, like, projectors and stuff. It's cool how science makes real-life things, hey. All right, you're here to be our Weather Whiz Kid, so tell us what's happening with the weather today.
19: It's partly cloudy for Mackay and the Whitsunday today. There is a very slight chance of a shower in the late morning and afternoon for parts of the region along the coast, but otherwise remaining clear. Mackay and Airlie Beach are expected to reach 27 degrees. Proserpine and the Pioneer Valley are looking at tops of 31. Tonight will cool to a low of 14.
18: Amazing job, Clancy. You're a great reader. Goodness me, they're teaching you well there at St Mary's. Hey, Clancy will be back one more time this morning as our Weather Whiz Kid. 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
18: Alrighty, you have the chance to walk away with $1,000 this morning. And if you're anything like me, the bills are piling up. You need a weekend away. You need some new shoes. So $1,000 wouldn't go astray. 1-300-891-929 is my number. Jump on the phone right now. You could be walking away with that grand if you can answer 5 questions correctly in 30 seconds. All thanks to Carol Training Services. We'll find out who we've got after this one. From the Pretty Woman soundtrack, King of Wishful Thinking from Go West.

0: Star McKay in the Wit Sundays. $1,000 on the line with Instagram.
1: Stars Instagram. With Carol Training Services. 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Star.
0: And hoping to take out $1,000 this morning, Tony joins me from North Mackay. How's it looking in North Mackay today, Tony?
2: A little bit overcast, but not too bad.
0: Was there any fog on your way in this morning? Because I've been told there was actually a bit of fog for the coast. Usually it's just sort of the valley.
2: No, I didn't see any in town this morning when I woke up. But
0: okay, it must have
2: been bad yesterday.
0: Yeah, must have burned off by now then.
2: Yep.
0: Tony, when was the last time you played Instagram?
2: Oh, I think a couple of years ago.
0: Okay, so you are aware of how the game works. I'm going to give you 5 questions. You've got to answer them all correctly in 30 seconds. I can take your first answer. If you're not sure, pass, and we'll come back to it if we have time.
2: Too easy.
0: Excellent. Tony, $1,000 richer, hopefully, this morning. What are we spending that on?
2: Oh, I don't know.
0: Okay, that's fair. $1,000 just going into the savings account wouldn't be too bad. Tony, are you ready?
2: Yes.
0: Your time starts in 3, 2, 1. What colour is the inner bullseye on a traditional dartboard?
2: Red.
0: In the nursery rhyme, how many mice are blind?
2: 3.
0: Eurovision was first held in which decade?
2: 50s.
0: Which gas shares its name with Superman's home planet?
2: Krypton.
0: Who does Dolly Parton ask not to take her man in one of her hit songs? Oh!
2: I have no idea either.
0: So you don't know who Dolly Parton asked not to take her man in her hit song?
2: Yeah, no idea.
0: You have no idea? Oh, no, hang on. I'm going to have to get it because you're going to have to hear it now. All right. Well, Dolly Parton has passed away.
3: Jolene.
0: Oh, no. You know what that means, though? Oh, unfortunately, I can't give you $1,000. We ran out of time there as we were waiting for Krypton there, which you did end up getting right. Well done. 4 out of the 5 questions. We just didn't get through all 5 of them, but you didn't know the answer to Jolene anyway. So that one.
2: No, I would have been stopped on that one.
0: Oh, Tony, you were nailing it. I really thought we were about to give you the money. I'm looking at that time going, I don't know if we're going to have enough time. Oh, I'm shattered for you, mate. How about I send you along to the Star Ferris wheel in Airlie Beach?
2: Sweet.
0: Yeah, no worries. I'll send you some tickets. I've got your number here. I'll send that to you on your phone. Look, hopefully next time we can walk away with $1,000 with you.
2: I think the last time I played was 4 out of 5.
0: Get out. Tony, you know this is a sign you need to call up more often.
2: And I failed on gold.
0: Oh. It's always just the one. Tony, look, mate, you did an excellent job. I'm very impressed there, but also a little disgusted you don't know Jolene.
2: I know it. As soon as you played, I went, oh, yeah.
0: Yep, that's the one. That's the one. Rest in peace, Dolly Parton. News broke earlier this morning that she's passed away at age 80. Tony, you have a great rest of your Wednesday. I'll send you the details about the Ferris wheel. It looks like a great weekend, maybe worth the day trip.
2: Oh, we'll see about it.
0: Sounds good. All right, we'll be back with this one tomorrow morning. At another $1,000 on the line after 8 o'clock, thanks to Carol Trading Services when Instagram returns.
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0: Hey, Paddy will be broadcasting live from Club Wit Sundays tomorrow, 2 till 5pm for the Chamber Games. 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A great chance if you're a business owner or wanting to get into that space, ask for some advice to go along, and we'll be there giving away free stuff and having some fun as well. He'll see you there. It's Taylor Swift and Sabrina Carpenter about to add another name to the list of stars. Steal My Standby, see if it's yours up next. Her name was-

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0: 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The way it works is I'm going to call out a name. 30 minutes will go on the clock. If the person calls back within the 30 minutes, secured a spot on that standby list, could be walking away with that huge prize. If not, then I'll open the phones for everyone else. In Mackay this morning, Kelly Bowman. You have 30 minutes. That's 8:54 you need to call me by in order to lock in your spot. Kelly Bowman from Mackay. Doesn't even care about the lineup. BTS, Benson Boone, Cardi B, Goo Goo Dolls, and plenty more. It's all great. But she really wants just a holiday with her partner, a child-free holiday. So let's try and make it happen. Kelly Bowman from Mackay, jump on the phone right now for your chance to score a spot on that standby list with Stars to Steal My Standby.

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10: Good morning. Joseph Price with your local news. A crackdown on dangerous driving has seen dozens of fines and some charges handed down in our region. McKay Whit Sunday Highway Patrol undertook a two-night operation last week, charging 9 people with drink or drug driving and issuing 42 fines. One motorcycle rider was caught going 121 k's an hour in a 60 zone on the Bruce Highway at Glenella, while another motorcyclist was detected doing 151 k's an hour in a 100 zone along the McKay Ring Road. Both riders were issued fines of nearly $2,000, lost 8 demerit points, and had their licenses suspended for 6 months. The Queensland Government's proposed breach bail go-to-jail laws will be introduced to Parliament this week. Premier David Crisafulli has confirmed the laws would apply to both youths and adults. He says Queensland will have the strongest breach of bail laws in the country.
11: We will create a new offence Offenders who commit serious crimes while on bail will be charged under that new offence. The new offence will carry a minimum mandatory period of 12 months in jail.
10: It comes amid fears the new laws will worsen overcrowding at detention centres and watch houses across the state. According to the Australian Workers Union, all Queensland's youth detention centres were at capacity as of Monday. The Cowboys will be boosted by the returns of two stars for this weekend's must-win game against the West Tigers. Co-captain Tom Dearden and second rower Jeremiah Nanai have all been named to return from injury for Saturday's clash at Queensland Country Bank Stadium. Coach Todd Payton says Dearden will partner Jake Clifford in the halves, with Jackson Perdue shifting to centre.
12: Just through balance of the team, I think Jake's put in a pretty good start to the season. Jackson's been really good, you know, in the past 6 weeks. But just through balance of the team, kicking game, and then Jackson moving out to the centres, yeah, what a wonderful asset to have.
10: Saturday's game kicks off at 7:35pm following the Cowboys NRLW game at 5:15pm. And Mackay Botanic Gardens will host Children's Book Week celebrations tomorrow. Picnic in the Gardens invites local kids to dress as their favourite storybook character and take part in the fun from 9:30am. There will be face painting, puppets, craft activities, plus heaps more.
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13: Hi, I'm Donna DeMayo. The entertainment world is mourning the loss of American country music icon Dolly Parton. She was aged 80. Dolly's family announced the sad news this morning in a video message featuring her nephew, Brian Seaver.
14: She never saw a door she couldn't open, and the door she opened made and changed history.
13: A new Australian study suggests a 20% tax on sugary drinks may prevent 3.7 million cases of tooth decay across the nation. The study, a first of its kind and published today in BMJ Public Health, shows that a tax could also stop 306,000 cases of gum disease or complete tooth loss. There are fresh fears of more rate hikes after minutes from the RBA's latest board meeting revealed discussions about lifting the cash rate to 4.6%. And a small village in southwest France has been torn apart by a tornado. 39 people hurt and hundreds of homes damaged. More than 120 emergency workers have headed to the village of Pommas to help survivors.
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13: Star Sport. Max Gawn has made history overnight, becoming the first player ever to be selected in 9 All-Australian teams. The D's ruckman, also named captain of the side at last night's awards ceremony. He was full of praise for Adelaide's Jordan Dawson, who spoke earlier in the evening while accepting the Most Courageous Player award.
15: To speak about mental health, to lead his side through the tragedy that happened in his family, and then to show vulnerability in front of a group of strangers, that he hasn't got it right, he hasn't got it perfect, his battle right now, and asking for help. Like, that's a captain that I want to be behind.
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1: 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So here's a broadcast of the forecast with a Star Weather Whiz Kid.
17: And for the last time this morning, joining us is the Weather Whiz Kid. We have Clancy from St. Mary's, grade 5. We have some goodies for you for coming in here, Clancy. You can probably see them just off to your right there. Very exciting stuff. They're pretty cool. But you do have a job to do before you get those, all right? So firstly, tell me what's happening with the weather.
18: It's partly cloudy for Mackay and the Whitsunday today. There is a slight chance of a shower in the late morning and afternoon for parts of the region along the coast, but otherwise remaining clear. Mackay and Early Beach are expected to reach 27 degrees. Proserpine in the Pioneer Valley looking at tops of 31. Tonight will cool to a low of 14.
17: Well done. Now, before we give you your toys and stuff, I think you've got to say hello to your friends and your teachers and stuff there at St. Mary's. So give them a big hello.
18: Hi.
17: Who are you saying hello to?
18: I'm saying hello to my Class 5C and My teacher, Miss Comedy.
17: Amazing. Do you do any sports out of school?
18: I do dancing.
17: You do dancing? Where do you do dancing at?
18: Aspire Performing Arts.
17: Oh, Aspire is a great school. What do you like about dancing?
18: I just like that you can meet new people and just like get to express yourself.
17: Absolutely. Well, hopefully they're listening this morning as well, and then they'll hear that you've got some toys here that I have to give you, like your digital, well, your weather station here. So it's one of the crystal ones, so it gets all the crystals and stuff depending on what's happening with the weather. So you said earlier you like to listen to the radio and tell Mum what's going on in the weather. Now you can just have a little look at your crystal weather station there. 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Thanks so much for coming in.
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17: God, that one drives me nuts. Every time I always talk over the top of poor Richie there. Anyway, you should have just kept it all together. Look, we are still waiting for Kelly Bowman to give me a call on 1300 891 929. From Mackay, Kelly Bowman, if you would like to secure your spot on Star's Steal My Standby list, do that now. Give me a call and you can jump on there. You have until 8:54. So only 14 minutes left. Otherwise, I'm opening up the phones for everyone else. Also, this week is the last week of our Carols auditions. If you want to be part of the Christmas magic when we do Stars Carols in the Gardens for 2026, you need to register this week. Now, you could be a singer, but you could be a musician. You could be just part of a community group, have a special skill, share your talent, star1019.com.au, and follow the link for all the details on how to submit. Coming up next, got your latest in your trending news, and Star's School of the Year is happening now. All the details on how you can vote and who's involved here on Star.

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0: Making your news feeds this morning, and you've probably already heard the news, absolutely heartbreaking, that Dolly Parton has passed away at 80 years old. News broke a little earlier this morning. Paddy, can you see that little bit of audio I have on my button bar there that says Dolly announcement? This was... Yep, there. It was announced on Instagram by her head of security, who's also her nephew.
3: Hey, everyone. My name is Brian Seaver, son of Cassie Parton, and I'm representing the Parton and Owens family today, announcing the passing of my Aunt Dolly, Rebecca Parton Dean, sister, sis, Aunt Granny to one generation and Gigi to the next. This video announcement is something Dolly asked of me years ago, before I fully absorbed it as a future reality. As her head of security for more than two decades, a role my father Larry held before me, I have imagined the heaviness of this moment, but haven't truly felt it until now. It is an honor that is mixed with absolute pride and great sadness. But sadness lies with us, not with Dolly. Dolly has lived in the light and is in the arms of Jesus, surely met by Carl, her parents, and countless others who have watched her and longed for her to meet them in the heavens.
0: Now, obviously, the music world and the broader world is just all speaking out about Dolly Parton and just absolutely heartbreaking news. I even saw Eminem put up a post this morning. Most importantly, the President of the United States, Donald Trump, has ordered that the flags are flown at half mast for the rest of the week. Here's some of Dolly's biggest hits. I'm sorry, guys. My illness has hit full swing and Patty's on the buttons right now. It's going full on. We're getting through the rest of the show, though. One of the best by Dolly Parton, though, Jolene. Incredible song.
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This is Star McKay in the Wit Sundays, 8:52, only minutes away from Kelly Bowman losing her spot on Star's Steal My Standby list for that trip to Vegas for the iHeartRadio Music Festival. Kelly Bowman from McKay, you have another 2 minutes before time buzzes out and I have to open up the phones to everyone. Star's $10,000 School of the Year is on right now. Heaps of schools you can vote for, including Walkerston, who want to get some new equipment, better spaces to have some exciting opportunities for their kids. Full of big personalities and big dreams. They want to make that happen. Star 101.9. You could have kept playing that, Patty. I would have kept talking. There we go. Star1019.com.au to vote for one of the schools that have registered for Star's $10,000 School of the Year. Potentially take out a bunch of cash to make improvements to the school. Carlisle, Slay Point, Swainsville, some of the ones you can vote for as well. You're on.

0: Choos in Texas. This is Star McLean, the Wit Sundays. How cool was it to see Drake at her concert over in, I think she was in Nashville or something? Anyway, over in the United States. He went along and was singing his little heart out. Hey, unfortunately, that means time up for Kelly Bowman from Mackay. 1-300-891-929 is the number if you would like to steal her standby for that trip for two people to Vegas. 5 nights spending money and tickets to the iHeartRadio Music Festival, a prize worth $20,000. You do have to remember, though, if you're calling on 1-300-891-929 right now, you have to be over the age of 21 and have a valid passport. Otherwise, you're not qualified for this prize. Qualified? Is that the word I'm looking for, Patty?
1: Yeah, I guess so.
0: I guess so. Thank you. Thank you for pressing the buttons for me while I'm feeling a little unwell this morning. I appreciate you. 1-300-891-929. Who do we have? Is there people calling right
1: Nobody's
0: now?
1: Nobody's calling yet.
0: Nobody's calling. Well, would like to get on the standby list because Kelly Bowman has not called back in time. We've got calls coming through right now.
1: Yep, I've got one here.
0: All right, go line three.
1: All right, let's do it.
0: You're on Star. Who's this?
2: Denny,
0: and whereabouts are you from, lovely?
2: Andergrove.
0: Denny in Andergrove. How old are you, if that's not too rude to ask?
2: 49.
0: That means you're over 21. And how's your passport looking?
2: Great.
0: Well, that means you've secured a spot on Star Steal My Standby list. Congratulations.
2: Awesome. Thank you.
0: No worries. One step closer for that trip to Vegas. We've got BTS, Benson Boone, Cardi B, Weezer, Zara Larsson on the lineup for this one. Absolutely massive. Patty will be giving you another chance after 12 o'clock if you've registered star1019.com.au. We're going to get into your 20-song music marathon, Ads Taking a Nap, and songs on the way. We've got Olivia Rodrigo, Good Charlotte, and Lizzo in there. This is Star.
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7: Good morning. Joseph Price with your local news. Mackay Whit Sunday Highway Patrol have been cracking down on dangerous driving across the district. During the traffic enforcement operation, 9 people were charged with drink or drug driving and 42 fines were issued across 2 nights. One motorcycle rider was caught doing more than 60 k's an hour on the Bruce Highway at Glenella, while another motorcyclist was caught going more than 50 k's an hour on the Mackay Ring Road. Both riders were issued fines of nearly $2,000, lost 8 demerit points and had their licenses suspended for 6 months. Queensland's Family and Domestic Violence Minister concedes a lot more needs to be done following an alarming surge in alleged domestic violence murders. 4 women have died in the past 2 months, with the state under fire for a $40 million cut to DV funding. Whit Sunday MP Amanda Cam telling Parliament there's been far too many tragedies.
8: We've also seen the scourge of sexual violence increase as well. And Mr. Speaker, there is more to do.
7: Blood services around the world are asking for more people to donate. Across Canada, England and Australia, blood bank supplies have recently dropped by 30%. Lifeblood's Kath Stone says blood is critical in emergency situations.
9: O negative blood is vital in emergencies. It can be given to any patient when their blood type is unknown. O positive is increasingly being used as a critical backup.
7: In Mackay, we currently need 75 blood and plasma donations in the next 7 days. To book a donation, visit the Lifeblood website or download the app. And a Cowboys star has suffered another injury setback. Winger Murray Taulagi has not been named after suffering a concussion at training last week after multiple head injuries earlier in the year. Coach Todd Payton says he faces an indefinite stint on the sidelines.
10: Muzz today will go and see the independent doctor to see what this next little period looks like for him. But unfortunate, it's his third for the season. Yeah, so he's going to sit out this week and we'll know more by Friday.
7: Meanwhile, the team will welcome back co-captain Tom Dearden and second rower Jeremiah Nanai for Saturday's clash with the West Tigers in Townsville.
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11: Hi, I'm Donna DeMayo. The family of Dolly Parton has posted a touching tribute following her death, aged 80. Her family confirming her passing in a video message featuring her nephew, Brian Seaver.
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11: Housing industry leaders are heading down under, coming in from various countries including Norway, Japan, Canada and Brazil. The representatives will discuss matters and concerns facing the housing industry over a two-day convention at Victoria's Parliament House tomorrow and Friday. And to mark the 20th anniversary of when wildlife conservationist Steve Irwin lost his life, a new doco with never-before-seen footage will be screened on national TV on September 2nd. Channel 9 will present the special, which includes deeply personal interviews with Irwin's inner circle.
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11: Tuk Miller will remain a Gold Coast Sun for life. The 30-year-old has signed a new contract extension, keeping him there until the end of 2030. Miller says it's a special moment.
15: Anytime you get an opportunity to, you know, keep living out your dream, I think it's really cool. I think I'm just really fortunate that the club has allowed me to do that, and I'm excited for what's to come.
11: The Giants have delisted Jesse Hogan just 2 years after he won the Coleman Medal. He's now set to pursue a move to a Melbourne club.
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17: It was a little foggy this morning and looking partly cloudy for the rest of your Wednesday. Very slight chance of a shower later on this morning, early this afternoon, but whether that eventuates is a whole other story. 31 the top across Prossy and the Pioneer Valley, 27 for Mackay and Airlie, and we've got lows of 14 tonight. This is your 20-song music marathon. We like to put to bed for a little morning nap our ads so that you can just turn it up and rock out while you're listening there at work or in the car. Lizzo right now, it's about damn time.

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1: 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You ought to know. Star Mackay and the Whitsundays.